0: everyone's favorite country duo who aren't really a duo, Alabama natives Riley Green and Ella Langley. I'm George Burge. As we travel across the U.S., one thing that changes a lot from region to region, besides the accents, of course, is the food. Miranda Lambert's from Texas, and she had a bit of a culture clash of cuisine when she married her New Yorker.
1: My husband is very much a New Yorker. He grew up in Staten Island. He is Dominican and Irish, but he grew up in an Italian kind of family. I mean, all of Staten Island is a lot of Italians, and so that's his favorite thing to cook is he's very about the pasta and the sauce and the Sunday sauce. And I don't think he ever had cornbread really till he met me, but he's definitely had a lot of cornbread since he met me. And we're from very different worlds food wise, but it's been fun to like introduce him to our Southern ways. In fact, one of the first things I made when I met his family was my mom's meatloaf. And then they taught me how to make vodka sauce and I got to pour the vodka and I was like, oh, one for you, one for me.

0: I'm George Burge. Now stick around, because when we come back, me and my latest duet partner will be visiting her home state.
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6: Hello there, Susquehanna Valley once again. It is Jake Michaels with you, broadcasting live at the Lycoming County Fairgrounds in Hughesville as we get ready to set the night to music. At around 9:30 tonight, the fireworks are a go, rain or shine. Now, in the event of a severe storm that may come through, we may have to delay the launch of the fireworks, but they will happen tonight. Rain or shine, the gates are open. If you are coming to the fairgrounds, you're going to want to use either the Route 405 entrance into the fairgrounds or the 5th Street entrance. Into the fairground. Either one of those, you're going to have a great view of the fireworks tonight here in Hughesville. We want to thank the Hughesville Borough for allowing us to be here tonight. We want to thank the Lycoming County Fair and the Lycoming County Fair Board for allowing us to use their facility here for the fireworks tonight. There's so many people to thank, including our title sponsor, Geisinger Health System, along with EQT Corporation, the Mealy Group, and E.H. Kleckner Incorporated, Woodlands Bank, Newdart, Quality Air Mechanical, Euro Optic, Performance Towing, Surplus Plus City, Roan's RV, First Community Foundation Partnership, and more, including our first responders that are here, the Hughesville Volunteer Fire Department. I just saw the Montoursville Fire Department show up as well. So big thanks to our first responders who are keeping everybody safe. We're getting ready to set the night to music. It'll happen about 9:30 tonight. I'm Jake Michaels, live with Backyard Broadcasting.
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3: 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AccuWeather.
4: A thunderstorm in a few spots this evening. Otherwise, mostly cloudy. It'll be humid tonight with lows near 71. For tomorrow, clouds are not as warm and humid. Shower and a heavy thunderstorm in the afternoon. Could see some downpours and damage.

0: This is a severe thunderstorm warning for Columbia County, Montour County, Northumberland County, Snyder County, and Union County, effective until 8:56 p.m.
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2: Hey y'all, I'm George Burge. Hope you're having a great 4th of July weekend. Welcome back to ABC Audio's American Ride 4th of July. We're on a musical ride through the U.S. We're leaving Alabama. Where to next? I figured we'd take a ride to the Carolinas, specifically North Carolina, where my latest duet partner is from. I recently teamed up with Priscilla Block, who's from Raleigh, to record You Ain't. I wrote You Ain't with a couple of great friends, specifically chasing a duet. And as soon as we finished the song, the only voice I could hear on it was Priscilla Block. So I mustered up the courage to send her a text message and ask if she'd be willing to feature on it. I got an immediate yes from her, and as soon as I heard her voice on the recording, I knew it was the right choice.

0: That's me, George Burge, singing with Raleigh, North Carolina native Priscilla Block on our new duet, You Ain't. So let's stay here in North Carolina for a minute and hear from a native of Granite Falls, Eric Church. The Chief says that where he grew up has had a big impact on his artistry.
1: I think you can hear it in the music. You know, I was at a young age, I learned that, you know, hard work's important and a man's word's important and family's important, God's important, and I think all that stuff and community's important. And I mean, that's the foundation that I lean on when I'm out here on the road and I'm out here doing shows. I mean, it's definitely that upbringing that you can hear in the music and that we take to the stage every night.

I'm George Burge, and there's the Chief, Granite Falls, North Carolina native, Eric Church. One of Church's friends and musical collaborators is also from North Carolina. In fact, they both

0: I'm George Burge, and there's Asheville, North Carolina's Luke Combs with South On Ya. So in our special, we heard from a group that named themselves after their home state, Alabama. But since we're in North Carolina, let's check in with a band that named themselves after the North Carolina town where they first started. Parmalee, here's Matt Thomas.
1: We grew up right near Parmalee, North Carolina. Spelled P-A-R-M-E-L-E. Population 274. But we, Scott, Barry, and I, Scott's my brother, Barry's our first cousin. We grew up near Parmalee, and we rented this barn in Parmalee to start the band and rehearse. And we got Josh on board, and we would go out to this little barn in Parmalee and just make noise every Tuesday and Thursday night. But that's how the band started, and we didn't know what to name the band, and so we changed the spelling a little bit and called it Parmalee.

0: I'm George Burge, and there's Parmalee, who named themselves after the town of Parmalee, North Carolina. So now we're going to bring the Carolinas together by hearing a song featuring an artist from Garner, North Carolina, and a band from Columbia, South Carolina. I'm talking about Scotty McCreery and Hootie and the Blowfish. For both those artists, their hometown roots are integral to their music, as Darius Rucker and Scotty explain.
1: I mean, for us, being from the Carolinas was very important. That's why we never left. And that's why we stayed in Columbia. When everybody was telling us to move to L.A. or Atlanta or New York, we stayed in South Carolina because it was important to us, because we thought it was shaping our music.
2: I mean, the fact that y'all stuck to your roots, stuck to where you love, stuck to home, I mean, that's kind of been something I've tried to do as well. I think you can get lost in the craziness of it all, but staying close to home is obviously important to y'all. It's important to me, too.

0: I'm George Burge, and there's Bottle Rockets from North Carolina's Scotty McCreary and South Carolina's Hootie and the Blowfish. I just finished a tour with Darius Rucker, and I can confirm he's always repping South Carolina. Now stick around, because when we come back, we'll take an American ride northwest.
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4: Good evening, Susquehanna Valley. Jake Michaels with you, broadcasting live at the Lycoming County Fairgrounds as we get ready to set the night to music at around 9:30 tonight as we celebrate America's 250th birthday. Want to give a big shout out to Allison Crane and Rigging. If you happen to be in the Williamsport area along Interstate 180, Route 220, maybe you saw the giant American flag that was raised at 10 o'clock this morning. So big thanks to Allison Crane and Rigging for getting that up. We are going to be shooting the fireworks off here tonight at around 9:30. Rain or shine. So come on out, bring out the lawn chairs, bring out a blanket. I had an opportunity to kind of zip around the parking lots, and people have brought their cornhole boards, and they've got their chairs, and they're getting ready for a great fireworks celebration here tonight at about 9:30. Again, it is rain or shine, and if we do have a severe storm come through just prior to the fireworks, they may be delayed for a few moments, but we will shoot those fireworks off. So hopefully we're going to see you here. If you're coming to the fairgrounds for the fireworks, you're going to want to use the Route 405 entrance forward parking lot and the 5th Street entrance for the rear parking lot. I'm Jake Michaels, broadcasting live with Backyard Broadcasting.
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10: WILQ, AccuWeather.
11: A thunderstorm in a few spots this evening. Otherwise, mostly cloudy. It'll be humid tonight with lows near 71. For tomorrow, clouds are not as warm and humid. Shower and a heavy thunderstorm in the afternoon. Could see some downpours and damaging wind. High tomorrow, 81. Shower and a heavy thunderstorm on Monday. That could bring some flash flooding. High Monday at 77. AccuWeather anytime at WILQ.com. 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
0: Hey, y'all, I'm George Burge, welcoming you back to ABC Audio's American Ride 4th of July. I hope you're having a great holiday weekend. So now we're hitting the road and going from the Carolinas Northwest to Kentucky, to Taylor Mill, home of Carly Pierce. But if you aren't aware that that's her hometown, all you have to do is look at the sign the town installed in her honor in 2021. At the time, Carly told us how much the gesture meant to her and to her parents.
12: Taylor Mill means so much to me on so many levels. So the fact that they want to give me a sign that says home of Carly Pierce is kind of like every little childhood dream that I had playing at talent shows in the town. So, I mean, this is a dream that my parents helped bring to fruition for me. So it's definitely like a trifecta of emotions through the three of us because they were there every step of the way.
0: Unfortunately, 2 weeks after the sign was installed, someone stole it. The thieves were never caught, but the sign was replaced, and then a second one was installed on the other side of town.

0: I'm George Burge, and there's the pride of Taylor Mill, Kentucky, Carly Pierce, singing with the pride of Lexington, Kentucky, Chris Stapleton. And while we're on the topic of towns that put up signs in honor of their country star residents, let's drive southwest to Arkansas, where the town of Poland put up a sign in 2024 in honor of hometown boy Justin Moore. At the time, Justin said his kids weren't exactly thrilled about having to see the sign all the time.
1: My kids just kind of rolled their eyes. They're like, oh my gosh, Dad, it's so big. I'm like, I'm sorry. I don't know what to tell you. It's kind of right beside where the baseball fields are, the softball field, the football field, the basketball gym. You turn right down this road. They go to it like daily.

the National Weather Service in State College, Pennsylvania has issued a severe thunderstorm warning for Columbia County in central Pennsylvania, northeastern Dauphin County in south central Pennsylvania, southeastern Montour County in central Pennsylvania, southeastern Northumberland County in central Pennsylvania, Schuylkill County in central Pennsylvania, until 10 p.m. At 8:42 p.m., severe thunderstorms were located along a line extending from Light Street to Canobles Grove to Williamstown, moving east at 35 miles per hour. Hazard, 60 miles per hour wind gusts. Source, radar indicated. Impact, expect damage to roofs, siding, and trees. Locations impacted include Bloomsburg, Pottsville, Berwick, Shamokin, Tamaqua, Mount Carmel, Schuylkill Haven, Shenandoah, Danville, Minersville, Mahanoy City, and Frackville. For those driving on Interstate 80, this includes areas between the Danville and Muskokic exits, specifically from mile markers 228 to 247. This includes Interstate 81 from mile markers 102 to 139. Stay inside a well-built structure and keep away from windows. Continuous cloud-to-ground lightning is occurring with these severe thunderstorms. Move indoors immediately. Lightning is one of nature's leading killers. Remember, if you can hear thunder, you are close enough to be struck by lightning. Repeating, a severe thunderstorm warning has been issued until 10 p.m. for the following counties: Columbia, Dauphin, Montour, Northumberland, and Schuylkill.

0: I'm George Burge, and there's Justin Moore, whose hometown of Poen, Arkansas, put up a sign in his honor. Now we're going to put some serious miles in on our American ride and head from Arkansas all the way to California. Some artists who call the state home include Brett Young, John Party, Chase Beckham, and Nate Smith. Nate's from Paradise, California, which you may remember was decimated by wildfires in 2018. Nate says that event couldn't help but make its way into his 10-week number one hit, World on Fire.
1: There's definitely nuggets in there about, like, not recognizing the place that you used to go and stuff like that. Because when we had the wildfire in Paradise, going back up there, I would drive on streets that I used to drive on, and I didn't recognize where I was because you lost all the landmarks and stuff like that.

0: I'm George Burge, and there's Nate Smith, whose 2023 hit World on Fire subtly referenced the destruction of his hometown of Paradise, California by wildfires. Now that we're in California, we're going to stay on the West Coast and head north. Stick around.
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5: Hey there, Susquehanna Valley. Jake Michaels with you, broadcasting live at the Lycoming County Fairgrounds in Hughesville for the 31st annual Set the Night to Music Fireworks. And they are going to happen whether there is rain or not. Rain or shine, these fireworks will go tonight. Now, in the event of a severe storm that is producing lightning, we may have to delay the fireworks, but the fireworks are going to happen tonight. So, you can still make your plans to come down and join us. The parking lots are open. We do have a great crowd of people here already. Now, if you are going to come, you're going to want to use the Route 405 entrance or the 5th Street entrance into the fairgrounds. We have people out there that are helping you and assist you in parking. It's absolutely free. There is no charge. You're not required to stay in your vehicle. Somebody started some silly rumor that we're making you stay in your vehicle. That's not the case. Obviously, if it's raining, you may want to stay in your vehicle to stay dry. But no, you are more than welcome to get out and walk around, you're only restricted to the parking lot area. The fairgrounds themselves are not open. Speaking of the fairground, we do want to thank the Lycoming County Fair Board for allowing us to use their parking facilities and their grounds for the fireworks tonight. Also want to thank our title sponsor, Geisinger Health System, and many, many more who are helping to make tonight's festivities happen. And that includes all of our first responders. 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
12: Hey, y'all, I'm George Burge, back with you on ABC Audio's American Ride 4th of July, where I'm taking you on a musical trip through the U.S. of A. Now that we're on the West Coast, we're going to drive north to Washington State, where you can find the hometowns of two current country stars, Tucker Wetmore and Zach Topp. The two grew up about 3 hours from each other, but as Zach told us, that's far from the only thing they have in common.
13: His father was married to my aunt for a little while. They had two girls together that I grew up with, Ashley and Stephanie. They're my cousins, and then they divorced, got remarried, and yeah, old Kevin Wetmore had Tucker.
12: Technically, the two aren't related by blood, but they're almost cousins, according to Zach. So how weird is it that they've both ended up winning the ACM New Male Artist of the Year Award? Zach won in 2025, and Tucker won this year. That's country music for you, I guess.

0: I'm George Burge, and there's Kalama, Washington's Tucker Wetmore, who I'm going to be touring with this October. It's time to hit the road again on our American ride. We're going to go cross-country and head back to the East Coast, musically speaking. We're going to make a stop in Maryland, which is home to both Brothers Osborne and Jackson Dean. Jackson's new album is called Magnolia Sage, and the Magnolia part of the title was partially inspired by his home state.
1: I was born and raised about 20 minutes outside of Annapolis, Maryland. The town I grew up in is called Odenton. You got a whole bunch of cornfields, and you got a whole bunch of crabs. The only thing city about Maryland is Baltimore and D.C. I was born on a dead-end street with a gun range at the end of it that backed up to a swamp, and I spent more time in there than I did with people.
2: I ain't

0: I'm George Burge, and there's Maryland's own Jackson Dean. Now let's head south to Louisiana, home of Jordan Davis, Sammy Kershaw, Trace Atkins, Kix Brooks, Tim McGraw, and of course, Lainey Wilson. Remember earlier in our special when I said that we'd hear a song that was inspired by Lainey Wilson's hometown of Baskin, Louisiana? Well, that song is her 2024 hit, Hang Tight Honey.
1: It's honestly a tip of the hat to, like, when I think of the people in my hometown, the people who raised me. It's like for those hardworking men and women that bust their tail just to come home to the ones that they love. They wake up and do it all over again. That's really kind of what I'm doing too.

0: I'm George Burge, and there's the pride of Baskin, Louisiana, Lainey Wilson. Another artist from the Bayou State is Dylan Scott. He's from Bastrop, Louisiana, but he says that he has absolutely no desire to move back there.
1: Well, I love where I grew up. Obviously, my wife and I are from the same town. We've been together since we were 15 years old, but I like going back for a couple days, see my friends, see my family, but we love Nashville. We love Tennessee. I've been here 14 years now, and I couldn't imagine living anywhere else. Yeah.

There's Dylan Scott from Bastrop, Louisiana. I'm George Burge from Austin, Texas. And now we're going to drive back over the border to my home state so I can put this American ride in park. I hope you've enjoyed our musical ride through the U.S. as we celebrate our 250th birthday. You know, all these cities and towns are great, but just like the title of one of the songs on my debut album, it ain't Austin. But this summer, I'll have to leave Austin because I'll be traveling all over the country playing fairs and festivals. Y'all be sure to come out and see us. I'm going to leave you with the song that started everything for me, Mind on You. I can't thank y'all enough for making it number one on country radio. Have a great holiday weekend, stay safe, and I'll see you out there on the road.

0: ABC Audio's American Ride 4th of July was written and produced by Andrea Dresdale, Debbie DeLuca, and Stephen Hubbard. Special thanks to George Burge, Rich Management, and Jensen Sussman.
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4: 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The fireworks are going to happen at 9:30 tonight, rain or shine. 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
2: W-I-L-Q, AccuWeather.
3: A thunderstorm in a few spots this evening. Otherwise, mostly cloudy. It'll be humid tonight with lows near 71. For tomorrow, clouds are not as warm and humid. Shower and a heavy thunderstorm in the afternoon. Could see some downpours and damaging wind. The high tomorrow, 81. Shower and a heavy thunderstorm on Monday. That could bring some flash flooding. The high Monday at 77. AccuWeather anytime at WILQ.com. 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
1: Good evening, Susquehanna Valley, and welcome to everyone joining us here tonight at the Lycoming County Fairgrounds, to those gathered throughout the surrounding area, and to everyone listening on our backyard broadcasting radio stations for the 31st annual Set the Night to Music. Now, whether you're here at the fairgrounds, you're watching from your vehicle, gathered with family and friends nearby, or enjoying the show from your own backyard, we are honored you've chosen to celebrate this historic evening with us as America marks its 250th birthday. Now, before we light up the sky, I'd like to take a few moments to recognize the many people, businesses, organizations, and volunteers who made tonight possible. This year's celebration wasn't easy to bring together. When we unexpectedly lost our original location, it took a tremendous community effort to find a new home and keep this long-standing tradition alive. There were challenges, there were obstacles, and there were moments when many people worked behind the scenes to make sure this celebration would still happen. As America celebrates its 250th birthday, we knew one thing for certain. This year, we simply could not let pass without fireworks. I mean, fireworks have always been a symbol of celebration, freedom, and community. And tonight, because of so many generous people, we're able to celebrate together once again. Events like this, they don't happen on their own. They happen because community-minded businesses believe in giving back. While we lost some sponsors with the change in location, others stepped forward without hesitation, and for that, we are incredibly grateful. We also want to thank every sponsor who has supported Set the Night to Music over the past 31 years. Your generosity has made this tradition possible year after year. Our sincere thanks go to our title sponsor, Geisinger Health System, along with EQT Corporation, the Mealy Group, and E.H. 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Additional thanks go to Woodlands Bank, New Dart, Quality Air Mechanical, Euro Optic, Performance Towing, Surplus City, Roan's RV, and the First Community Foundation Partnership for their financial support. We are extremely grateful to the Lycoming County Fair Board and its leadership, President Angela Starr, and the entire Board of Directors for opening the fairgrounds to our community. And while we're here, don't forget, the Lycoming County Fair begins this Wednesday, July 8th, and continues through July 18th. Our thanks also go to the Borough of Hughesville, Mayor Richard F. Smith, Council President Andrew L. Mook, and members Todd L. McCowan, Danielle Murray, Daniel D. Kale, Jerry L. Dougherty, and McKenna F. Long for their outstanding partnership. Thank you to the Hughesville Police Department and Chief Rod Smith, the dedicated volunteers of the Hughesville Volunteer Fire Department, the Lycoming County Sheriff's Department and Sheriff Eric Spiegel, the Lycoming County Fire Police Association, the Lycoming County Commissioners, Chairman Scott Metzger, Vice Chairman Mark Sortman, and Secretary Mark Musina, along with the Lycoming Williamsport Chamber of Commerce and President Jason Fink, and all of the other first responders who are here helping to keep everyone safe. A special thank you goes to Allison Crane and Rigging for once again continuing the tradition of proudly displaying the giant American flag as our nation celebrates this historic milestone. Finally, I'd like to recognize the incredible team at Backyard Broadcasting, beginning with our owner and president, Van Michael. Thank you to office manager, Shannon Kreiner, sales manager, Steve Miller, marketing executives, Gerald Getz, Bob Woodley, Angela Clark, Lance Pouse, and Brittany Whitman, sales assistant and graphic 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

0: 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Thank you so much.
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0: time for the week's top 30. I'm Chris Young, and you know me from these songs.
1: I'm coming over at the end of the bar. When I go back home, I've got some famous friends. Yeah, I do.
0: I have a new album that features this song.
1: Damn right, I came here to stay. I didn't come here to leave.
0: We'll play that song and talk about my new Nashville bar as I count down the hits with Lon Helton of Country Air Check. Right now, here's Lon with the week's hottest song.
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0: Morgan Wallen with the week's hottest song, Don't We? Later, we're going to find out if Morgan has got it made at the top of this week's chart on Country Countdown USA. Each week, I'm joined by a top country star who gives me a hand counting down the hits. Along this week is Chris Young. You came here huffing, puffing, and sweaty. You're running.
1: I wasn't sweaty, but
0: it looked like it.
1: Oh, thanks a lot, Lon. Jeez.
0: It's hot out. It's 100 degrees out, so it's okay.
1: It's actually over 100.
0: It's like you were working. You're always working.
1: It's weird. It's almost like I had stuff since 9 a.m. this morning. I'm happy to be here. Everything's going well. I'm staying busy and just a lot going on.
0: I want to talk about all things going on as we get along for the next few hours. We've got, this is 4th of July weekend, of course, and you are actually in Hawaii.
1: Yes.
0: As people hear this, doing military. So you've been doing a few military bases.
1: Yeah, I got a chance, you know, obviously with just the celebration of America and then also 4th of July all falling in the same weekend. There's a lot of shows going on. So this will be my second military base in a row as far as weekends go. Luckily got to play out in El Paso at Fort Bliss, so that was really cool. And then obviously looking forward to this military base show in Hawaii.
0: I want to talk a little bit later just about military crowds and how different they are. We have a little bit of history for you on the place you're about to play in Hawaii. We'll give you that. What else? You got Famous Friends, the bar here in Nashville, a little different than the other country star bars.
1: It's very different compared to the other stuff that's happened. It's 100% a sports bar. It's smaller. It's sort of its own thing. It's a great place to just sit there, hang, watch sports with your friends, catch up.
0: And got a deluxe version of I Didn't Come Here to Leave, the album, since last year here. And I want to talk about a couple of new songs. There's one in here that really, really like a lot, one of the new songs I've heard. So lots to do with Chris Young as we get along. Right now, we'll get things started at number 30. This is Blake Shelton, Let Him In Anyway.
2: Hey.

0: That's Blake Shelton leading off the week's top 30. Let him in anyway. We're counting him down with Chris Young, and got to talk about Blake a little bit. I think last time you were here, you told us that you recalled seeing Blake play at Opry Mills Mall just when you were a teenager. So when Blake was in here as my co-host, we played that for him. Here's what he said.
1: You know, I think that venue he's talking about, there was the Gibson Guitar Cafe or something out there?
0: Gibson Music Hall, yeah.
1: That's where I remember performing there. Not a lot, but I do remember, you know, maybe three or four times way back before, you know, anything ever happened for me. That is so funny because I don't know if he's ever even told me that or not. If he has, I've been drinking and I don't remember, but that's funny because I remember at the time thinking, oh my God, this is like a big, nice venue to me. It was, you know, that's so funny. I got to ask Chris about that next time I see him.
2: So what's actually hilarious is because this was called the Gibson Bluegrass Showcase.
3: Oh, wow.
2: And it was on the corner end of the mall. It was a smaller joint than the music hall when they did that. They moved it like across. But I remember both venues, but this was, this was even before that. So I don't know if Blake wants me to remind him of that or not. I don't know.
0: That's wild, but I thought it was cool that he thought that it was cool that you went to see him.
2: Yeah, it was just him and a guitar.
0: Yeah, oh, really?
2: Yeah, like no band, no nothing. And it was awesome.
3: Full mullet?
2: Oh, full mullet. Just cascade. Kentucky waterfall, like full on.
0: So have you talked to him since then?
2: No, I haven't seen him since. So that's too funny. I can't believe it. I've never brought that up to him.
0: Well, next time you see him, you really got to talk about that stuff. I mean, that is pretty cool. It's another one of those only in Nashville moments, right? Anyway, we are going to get back to the countdown here along with my co-host, Chris Young. We're 29. Here's Riley Green. Think as you're drunk.

0: The latest from Riley Green entering the countdown at number 29, Think As You're Drunk. Chris Young along as my co-host this week. We talked at the start a little bit about Famous Friends, your new restaurant and bar here in town. But it's not down on Broadway where so many of the other artists have theirs. Yours is kind of not far from the place where you spent a real lot of time.
1: It is right next to Tin Roof on Demumbrian. And there wasn't really like a dedicated sports bar up there. And, you know, just my love for sports and my love for music and being able to combine those two things. It was really funny when I was talking to my friends when we were getting ready to open this. They're like, so how big's the stage? And I was like, well, there's not a stage. And they just look at me like sort of like right. with a question mark. And they're like, wait a minute. What? But, yeah, it's something that I've wanted to do for a long time. And this spot just happened to open up. And so spent a lot of time working on it and getting the right people in place to work with on this, and really, really happy that it's there and it's something different for people to go hang out and just hang with their friends.

0: my co-hosts Chris Young and Kane Brown. They're number one from 2020. That's Famous Friends. I'm Lon Helton, and coming up, yet another famous friend of my co-host Chris Young. Country Countdown
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8: WILQ, AccuWeather.
9: A thunderstorm in a few spots this evening. Otherwise, mostly cloudy. It'll be humid tonight with lows near 71. For tomorrow, clouds are not as warm and humid. Shower and a heavy thunderstorm in the afternoon. Could see some downpours and damaging wind. High tomorrow, 81. Shower and a heavy thunderstorm on Monday. That could bring some flash flooding. High Monday at 77. AccuWeather anytime at WILQ.com. I'm Steve Williams.

0: Alexander Kay, once again at number 28, Straight for the Heart. Chris Young is my Countdown co-host this week, and I think everybody knows your story, that you are from Nashville, born and raised here, and of course, so is Jelly Roll, although I guess the two of you guys grew up very differently.
1: That was an understatement.
2: One was in bars, and one was behind bars.
1: I'd run into him around town and then talked with him before he just, you know, sort of started his meteoric rise and went out, and when he did his first arena thing at Bridgestone, he invited a whole bunch of guests, and he invited me out there. We actually did Famous Friends. I'm like, you don't want to do one of yours? He goes, no, man, I think it'd be cool to do that song. And I was like, all right. But, yeah, he's just had an incredible, incredible run of success. And
0: do you remember when you were first aware of him in town?
1: I knew of him back when he was doing a lot of rap stuff.
0: Mm-hmm.
1: I knew who he was.
0: Right, right.
1: And then somebody was like, oh, yeah, he's making a country record. I was like, I got to hear this. I'm like, dang.
0: Right, right.
1: It's really good. And obviously saying that now is funny because that was years ago that he decided to do all this stuff. And a lot has happened since then. But pretty cool. Pretty cool to see that for somebody.

Jelly Roll and his number one from a couple of years ago. That's Liar. Chris Young is my co-host this week. Getting back to the countdown, we're 27. Here's Dustin Lynch, Easy to

0: Dustin Lynch at number 27, Easy to Love. I'm Lon Helton. Coming up, an historic way to spend the 4th of July with my co-host, Chris Young. Country Countdown, USA.
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0: Lainey Wilson and John Mayer up 3 to number 26, Phone Keys Wallet. My co-host this week is Chris Young. Of course, this is 4th of July weekend, the 250th birthday of the USA. And you're actually playing a show in an army base in Hawaii. It's Schofield Barracks. Did you know that that's where George Strait was stationed in 1971?
1: I actually did not know that. I did not know that's where George Strait was stationed.
0: And actually, he was stationed there and played in a band. Well, we'll let George tell it.
2: Here I was married and I had a kid on the way, and that was what I did. I talked to a friend of mine and we joined up together, and I ended up at Schofield Barracks in Hawaii.
0: In Hawaii, you became part of an army band?
2: Yeah, I had kind of started teaching myself how to play the guitar and learning a few songs and gotten with a little old band over there that we played a few gigs, and that little gig with that band ended pretty quick. they decided that I didn't sing country enough, so.
0: What, they fired you?
2: Yeah, actually, that's pretty much what happened.
0: What was the name of that band?
2: Maybe it was the Country Kings, I think. Something really groovy like that.
3: Wow. So the King of Country got fired from the Country Kings.
0: That's right. Is that too good?
3: You couldn't make that up if you tried.
0: But it wasn't country enough.
3: Yeah.
0: That's one of my favorite stories.
3: That's so good.
0: That's probably one of my favorites.
3: Yeah. I mean, this is going to be so different from, I think, pretty much any 4th of July show that I've ever played. Mm. You know, I've gotten the honor of playing downtown in Nashville, which is insane.
0: Right.
3: Like those crowds are crazy. Mm-hmm. It's wild looking out there and just seeing a sea of people. But, you know, being able to do something for the military on the 4th of July, on this 4th of July especially, is just going to be incredibly, incredibly special.
0: Well, if you see anybody old there, ask them if they were there when George Strait was there.
3: See, now I'm going to be on a hunt. Like,
0: right.
3: Hey, were you here in 71?
0: Feel free to use that story on stage.
3: I will.
0: I just thought that's just the best. It really is.
3: Yeah.
0: And we are going to get back to the charts here. We're at 25. Here's Graylin James, Water at a Wedding.
4: Well, I'm

0: Kevin and James up a couple to number 25, Water at a Wedding. We're counting them down here with Chris Young. Up next, a buddy of yours, John Party.
1: John Party is one of the most fun people I've ever been on stage with. Me and John played a Christmas show one time, and I was playing On On, and he got up and started dancing while I was playing On On. Acoustic. He's just having the best time of his life. But he's incredible, great artist. I think that's just genuinely him. And he's just a good guy to be around.
0: Yeah, and a fun guy to be around as well. We're talking about John Party, who's next at number 24 with Boots Off.

0: John Party again at number 24, Boots Off. I'm Lon Helton, and coming up, we're going to take a trip to the new Nashville sports bar that's owned by my co-host, Chris Young. Country Countdown
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0: We're counting down the top 30 country hits in the USA, along with my co-host Chris Young. We are at number 23, Stan and Shay, Say So.
1: I got a call from a friend who don't call very often.

0: Dan and Shay once again at number 23 with Say So. Chris Young is my co-host this week, and last time you were here, we talked about your new album at the time, I Didn't Come Here to Leave. Since then, you released this deluxe version, three new songs, a couple of which are collaborations.
1: Mm-hmm.
0: One with Breelyn, who I know, mm-hmm. love Breelyn, but I don't know Shaylin.
2: Yeah, she's new, somebody that I've written quite a few times with. Same thing with Breelyn, actually. First of all, I didn't have any collabs on my album prior to doing this deluxe.
0: Right.
2: So there's a song that a buddy of mine wrote called Wedding Band.
0: And I'll get to that in a minute because I love this song.
2: Then obviously one of us with Shaylin, which is the mm-hmm. sort of two sides of a coin of a breakup relationship thing. I love that song. And then the song with Breelyn, we actually wrote like 5 years ago.
0: Really?
2: Yeah. And it sort of, it was like, okay, it's going to be on this album, and then didn't end up on that album. It was like, okay, what's going to be on this album, that didn't end up on that one? And I was like, we're cutting this song, because too many people, when I play them this song, they're like, where's this? And I'm like, maybe I'm just missing it because I'm too close to it. And I played it for everybody in a session, and they were like, oh, hell yeah. Why are you not doing this one?
0: You should mention If You're Lucky.
2: Yeah, it's If You're Lucky is the name of the song. Thank you. But it's just very funny because both of us are very different artistically, but mm-hmm. it just works. And he's such a great singer and such a great guy. So
0: he really is. I like him a lot. And we're talking about Breelyn, who has a collaboration on the new deluxe version of Chris Young's album, I Didn't Come Here to Leave. That's available right now. As we get back to the countdown, speaking of collaborations, we're 22, Lauren Elena and Chase Matthew, All My Exes.

0: So the year was 2005, over 20 years ago. It's when YouTube was born, believe it or not. Mariah Carey had the biggest song of the year. Batman Begins, Star Wars Episode III, and Wedding Crashers, they were all in theaters. 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
2: I'm meteorologist Jason Catarina with your KFC weekend weather update. On Saturday, expect a mix of clouds and sunshine with hot and humid conditions, along with the possibility of a heavy thunderstorm. The high temperature will reach 94 degrees, introducing the KFC $10 Bucket of the Day deal. 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

0: Still a lefty, up 4 to number 21 with Boston. Chris Young is this week's Countdown co-host, and up next is the latest from Low Cash. I know they're friends of yours. Just wonder if you've seen or maybe talked to the guys lately.
1: Yeah, I ran into Chris and Preston not too long ago doing a radio event downtown. I've had those guys open for me on tour. I've actually known Chris longer than I've known Preston, but I knew Chris when I was a teenager. So I've known him for a long time. When he was giving, I'm sure he's going to hate me for this, but when he was giving dance lessons at the Wild Horse.
0: Right, right.
1: When that was...
0: Right. They were both DJs there, I think.
1: Yeah, but they're both fantastic guys, and I've got quite a bit of history with them. I even did a cruise with them. I did a country cruise with them one time.
0: Yeah, and of course we are talking about Low Cash. They're at number 20, Wrong Hearts.

0: position number 20, Wrong Hearts. We're counting down the hits with Chris Young. And a bit ago, we were talking about your new Nashville sports bar called Famous Friends. And you had a celebrity opening last week. Among the folks there I saw were Mitchell Tenpenny and his wife, Megan Patrick.
1: Yeah, that was on Monday. And we had a bunch of friends and artists and people come through. Mm-hmm. And Mitchell and his beautiful wife were both there. So it was really cool to see both of them. I didn't know how she'd feel. I was like, I don't know if you want to come to deal with all this stuff, how you're feeling, how you're doing.
0: Well, that's because she is going to have a baby. They are going to have a baby.
1: Technically,
0: she is.
1: Yeah. They are both going to have a baby, but she's the one having a baby.
0: She's the one.
1: Before we annoy one of the female listeners out there.
0: 55% of America before we make them mad. It's just really a great time in their lives.
1: Well, Megan is actually the only reason that me and Mitchell had a number one together.
0: At the end of a bar?
1: Yeah. So we wrote it. He sang a version of it. And then I was hanging out with him and I was like on the fence of whether or not I was going to ask him or not. And I went up to Megan and I'm like, I got to ask you a question. Do you think he is going to go for this, or is this going to be annoying if I'm asking him to do this? She was like, go ask him right now.
0: Oh, really? Yeah.
1: So I did. And we were on a rooftop in Nashville all hanging out. And I know he is over the moon about her being pregnant.
0: About being a dad,
1: Being a dad, and I'm so happy for both of them.

My co-host Chris Young and his number one with Mitchell Tenpenny about 5 years ago at the end of a bar. And speaking of bars, we'll talk more about Chris's new Famous Friends bar in just a little bit. Right now, though, at 19, here's Zach John King, Get to Drinkin'.

0: Zach John King up a couple to number 19, Get to Drinkin'. I'm Lon Helton, and coming up, a new artist who has gotten the attention of my co-host, Chris Young. Country Countdown,
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6: WILQ, AccuWeather.
7: A thunderstorm in a few spots this evening. Otherwise, mostly cloudy. It'll be humid tonight with lows near 71. For tomorrow, clouds are not as warm and humid. Shower and a heavy thunderstorm in the afternoon. Could see some downpours and damaging wind. High tomorrow, 81. Shower and a heavy thunderstorm on Monday. That could bring some flash flooding. High Monday at 77. AccuWeather anytime at WILQ.com. I'm Steve Williams.

0: up of a couple to number 18, South of Sanity. We're counting them down here with my co-host Chris Young, and before we leave him, you wanted to talk about Zach?
1: Yeah, Zach Top, he's just one of those artists. Obviously, I'm a huge fan of his sound. You know, a lot of that's him. We played, I think, one acoustic show together, and it was really funny because he is an insane guitar player. And he was going first. And I was like, oh, this is really cool because I haven't actually gotten to see him live anywhere. And he starts, and his guitar is massively out of tune. And I'm like, you can see him trying to actively tune it and just talk over it. And just I think Low Cash was on that show too. But no, he's just such an incredible singer and vocalist. I mean, he's just great.
0: Really, really a great young guy too. And you're right, what a talent. And we're talking about Zach Top, who was there at 18. As Chris Young and I head on the countdown to 17, it's Luke Bryan, Country, and She Knows It.

0: Luke Bryan up one at number 17, country, and she knows it. Chris Young is along as my co-host this week. And hey, before we get too far, I want to ask you about this because I saw that there was, a little excitement for you on a recent flight.
1: Oh, yeah, that was not the thing you want to hear. So I was on a smaller plane circling the airport, and I'm like, we should have been on the ground about 30 minutes ago. And about that time, one of the guys turns around, and he goes, so our brakes don't work? He's like, we've got an emergency brake that should let us stop, but we've got the longest runway on the airport, and if you look down and you see fire trucks and ambulances, just don't be concerned. We know what's going on.
0: See fire trucks, don't be concerned.
1: No, they were lined up all the way down the runway.
0: Yeah,
1: like
0: yeah.
1: They were ready for something to happen. So I was like, it doesn't sound like a brush, because I've had many, many times in my life, unfortunately, where it's been a legitimate like brush with y'all doing the posthumous record of me. But it was also not a great feeling. I was very happy to be on the ground.
0: Oh, I would guess so. I can't even imagine that. It has to be just an incredibly scary moment. And along with Chris Young, we are going to get back to the countdown. We're at 16. It's Riley Green, Change My Mind.
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0: Riley Green's recent number one, number 16 this week, Change My Mind. I'm Lon Helton, and coming up, we're going to find out what's on the menu at the new bar that belongs to my co-host, Chris Young. Country Countdown USA.
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10: 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This show has been previously recorded.

0: Hardy, along with Eric Church, Morgan Wallen, and Tim McGraw. They're up one at number 15 with MacArthur. Chris Young is my co-host this week. We've been talking about your new bar and restaurant called Famous Friends here in Nashville. But I want to get to the important stuff here. I want to talk about the menu. First of all, did you have much of a hand in the menu? And what are some of the names of the dishes?
1: We did the dishes.
0: Well, I didn't know what else to call them. unless you have a different name for every burger, I don't know.
1: No, we didn't do a different name for every burger. But it is, I feel bad even calling it this because I love everything that's on the menu. But it's upscale bar food. There's a couple things people won't expect. There's fried olives on there. You don't like salt, obviously. This is not going to be your speed. Maybe you want one of the chicken salads or a mini corn dog. I don't know.
0: Do I look like a salad guy to you?
1: Well, I can tell you what you're probably going to love. They're like, we want to do this hot dog. It's a half-pound hot dog, and it's got Philly cheesesteak toppings on it.
0: Oh, wow. I was hoping you were going to say that it was like a Chicago dog.
1: You can do a Chicago dog. You can do a Chicago dog, and we've got all the ingredients for that one. All right. I'm not trying to... I've still got love for Chicago and Philly.
0: And did you know that in the city limits of Chicago, it's illegal to put ketchup on a hot dog?
1: I don't think you should ever put ketchup on a hot dog.
0: On that, my friend, we do agree. But hang on to that, because I want to come back and talk some more about the menu at Famous Friends. We'll do that after we get number 14 in the countdown. Here's John Morgan, Kid Again.

0: John Morgan up one at number 14 with Kid Again. Chris Young, this week's Countdown co-host. We've been talking about the menu at your new sports bar and restaurant called Famous Friends here in Nashville. So what else you guys got?
1: We've got an espresso machine for the espresso martinis. If ladies come in here, we've got some mocktails and some non-alcoholic stuff for people if they want to come in there and just hang out but they don't drink. So it's a little bit of everything. And I will say, my chefs, husband and wife, Erica comes up to me at the very end of the first meeting together when we decided we were going to work together. And she goes, "I know you said no dessert, but I really think you got to have something." I was like, "Okay, what do you want to do?" And she said this in like the sweetest way possible. "I do a really, really good cobbler." And I was like, "I tell you what, we will do whatever you want." And how she framed it was what made it so funny. She looked at me and she goes, "Honey," she goes, "once a month, a woman is going to need something sweet." I was like, "Yes, ma'am, I will listen to you." So it's Bars Music City Peach Cobbler.
0: I think you're a very smart man to listen to her, and I will try that peach cobbler. Getting back to the countdown with my co-host Chris Young. We're at 13. Here's Taylor Swift. I knew it. I knew you.

0: Taylor Swift moving up four to number 13. I knew it. I knew you. I'm Lon Helton, and coming up, my co-host Chris Young does a show for the military on the 4th of July. Country Countdown
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0: 12, that is Ride, Ride, Ride. We're counting them down here with Chris Young. And hey, I do have one more question about your famous friend's sports bar and restaurant here in Nashville. Do you have a golden tea there?
1: There is no golden tea in there.
0: How can there be no golden tea in there?
1: I know. No, I'm sorry to disappoint
0: all?
1: You.
0: No games at all?
1: No.
0: Well, it's not me. You're the golden tea guy. You're the guy who has a travel case made for your golden tea game to take out the road.
1: That is true.
0: So, no games at all? Just watch sports on TV.
1: Watch sports, hang with your friends. If there's not sports on, we'll have maybe something else going on up there. We've got a couple different themed nights as far as like what's going on that we'll sort of play into.
0: Yeah.
1: Maybe possibly a night for the ladies to come in and watch, you know, quote unquote, spill the tea TV kind of stuff. I think that encompasses a lot. If you're a girl, you'll know what I'm talking about. We're just going to have fun with it.
0: I'm sure, and I'm going to find out firsthand in just a couple days when I make my first trip over there for lunch. We're talking about Famous Friends, which is the new sports bar and restaurant owned by my co-host Chris Young. As we get back to the countdown here, we're at number 11. Here's Kenny Chesney and Carry On.

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4: Happy 4th of July weekend. I'm Chris Young, joining Lon Helton. Bailey Zimmerman is next at number 10, Chevy Silverado.

0: Andy Zimmerman up one to number 10, Chevy Silverado. Chris Young is this week's Countdown co-host, and up next is a buddy of yours, Kane Brown. But you were telling me that you have not had a chance to chat with him since his golf ball incident.
1: I think I talked to him the day before, and somebody goes, "Did you hear about Kane?" And I'm like, "What about him?" I was like, "I just talked to him yesterday." Mm-hmm. They're like, "He got hit in the head with a golf ball." I'm like, "Like on the golf course, or like somebody just threw a golf ball at him? Like, what happened here?" And I still don't have all the information about that. Eventually I'm going to ask him what the heck happened. But yeah, he got hit really hard.
0: Yeah, like he was close. It wasn't like off in the distance, like he was in the middle of a fairway and somebody hit into him. It was very close, some kind of real bad accident. But I don't, did you see the pictures? His ear was like almost cut in half.
1: Yeah.
0: He's very, very lucky, I think.
1: I've had a lot of stitches over the years, unfortunately.
0: We could do an hour of the show on your accident proneness, is that it?
1: We probably could, but I'm glad he's all right. And I completely understand him being like, yeah, sorry, I got 21 stitches in my ear and a concussion. I probably shouldn't play a show.
0: That's probably a good idea. Sure, yeah, I would think so. We are talking about Kane Brown. He's next to number 9 with Woman.

0: Kane Brown up one at number nine with Woman. Chris Young is my countdown co-host this week. As we've been talking, you have been playing a few dates at military bases, including one recently at Fort Bliss down in El Paso. But you're playing a show this weekend at an Army base in Hawaii. And just kind of wondered about playing for military crowds.
1: You know, I feel like the Hawaii one's going to be a little bit different because it is on the 4th of July.
0: And the 250th birthday
1: of
0: America.
1: But that was part of their celebration for the 250th in Fort Bliss in El Paso. But actually being on the day, military crowds are awesome.
0: I mean, they just think they have a good time.
1: They appreciate it. You know, some of the stories that I tell about over the years being able to go, and whether it was in the States or whether it was out of the country. I've traveled a lot. I've sat on the board of two different organizations that were nonprofits for the military for entertainment, taking people over there to see them, and me being one of those people a lot of times, getting to work with the Charlie Daniels Foundation for veterans here. It's amazing because you're really just trying to play for them, make them happy, and be like, thank you for what you do. And before you can say thank you, they're trying to thank you first, and it's just very awkward because you're like, no.
0: Right.
1: I'm up here with a guitar going, you know, you're up here doing stuff that allows me to play a guitar and be able to have the job that I have.

Toby Keith with his number one from 2002, courtesy of the Red, White, and Blue. Chris Young is my co-host as we get back to this week's countdown at number eight. Here's Luke Combs, Be By You.

0: Luke Combs up one and number eight, Be By You. I'm Lon Helton, and coming up, we're going to get the story behind I Didn't Come Here to Leave. That's the brand new single from my co-host, Chris Young. Country Countdown,
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10: Cloudy skies, it'll be humid for the overnight hours and lows near 71.

0: Corey Kent and Coe Wetzel up one to number seven. That's Rocky Mountain Low. We're counting down the hits with my co-host Chris Young. We mentioned earlier that you just released a deluxe version of your album, I Didn't Come Here to Leave. You had a few people come over to a little private place, and you played the album for everybody and kind of talked mm-hmm. through some of the songs, and I was honored to be there. Thank you. And you told the story about I Didn't Come Here to Leave.
1: Yeah. So, I Didn't Come Here to Leave legitimately got started because the night before I was waiting for traffic to die down and I ran into Dallas Davidson, who's one of the co-writers on this. So I'm sitting there, I'm talking with Dallas, I'm hanging out, and I was like, all right, it's 6 o'clock. I'm gonna grab an Uber home. I gotta let my dog out. He's a 115-pound German Shepherd, but he doesn't have opposable thumbs. He can do pretty much everything else, but I was like, I need to go feed him. I was like, you need a ride anywhere? Do you want me to drop you off somewhere else? You gonna hang here? He goes, oh man, I didn't come here to leave. I was like, Dallas, dude. I was like, yeah, put that down right on your phone. He goes, what? And I repeated it to him. He goes, oh, that's good. It was one of those where we wrote it in like 45 minutes.
0: Wow.
1: And it's a feel-good song. Like, that's all it is. It's just a good time in song form.
0: Well, here it is, my co-host Chris Young. I Didn't Come Here to Leave.

the latest from my co-host Chris Young. I didn't come here to leave. We're going to talk some more about his new deluxe album in just a little bit. Right now, though, at number six, here's Megan Maroney and Beautiful Things.

0: Megan Maroney at number 6, Beautiful Things.
1: I'm Chris Young, helping Lon Helton. Coming up, Lon and I will have the week's top 5.
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0: Ella Langley and Morgan Wallen up a couple to number five, I Can't Love You Anymore. We're counting down the hits here with Chris Young, and you just released this deluxe version of your album, I Didn't Come Here to Leave. And we talked earlier that there are three new songs on this deluxe version, including two collaborations. But I got to tell you, of the three new songs, the one that I really, really love is a song called Wedding Band. I mean, first of all, just such a great play on words.
1: It's the juxtaposition of, like, the back and forth of two completely different things. Mm-hmm. And when you listen to this song, this is a very sad song.
0: It's not going to be played at any weddings.
1: The guy's singing it. So that's what's funny is I actually had someone who had not listened to the song yet, and they were doing an interview with me, and they go, Wedding Band, oh, you got something to tell us, Mr. Young? And I'm like, you haven't listened to this yet, have you? And he's like, no. And I was like, you should probably go listen to it before you start reading into it. It's not what you think.
0: We should outline for people who haven't heard it yet so they can go listen to it. But it's really about the guy. He loves her now, but I loved her first.
1: It's basically the friend that never got up enough.
0: Nerve.
1: Yeah, I was going to say a different word.
0: No, I know. I saw that coming, so I thought I'd hit it off.
1: I was trying in my... I was like, oh, what should I say instead of that? The friend that never told the other friend that he was in love with her, and he was always the guy playing guitar at parties and stuff, and so she's getting married. So she asked him to play at the wedding.
0: Yeah.
1: So he's having to play the first dance and, like, watch them be together. He's like, this just sucks. It's because we're both leaving with a wedding band. It's like he's getting up with the actual band to leave, and she's getting married.
0: Yeah, I just love that. The two different meanings of wedding band, right? We are talking about the song Wedding Band that you'll find on Chris Young's new album, I Didn't Come Here to Leave, which is available right now. Talking about the deluxe version, of course. As we get back to the countdown, we are at number four. Here's Morgan Wallen, and Don't We.

Morgan Wallen at number four with Don't We. Chris Young is this week's Countdown co-host. And up next at number three is Jason Aldean, who is going to be next week's co-host. We'll catch up on his very busy summer that includes a stadium tour along with his good buddy Luke Bryan. We'll also find out the story behind this song at number three. Again, it's Jason Aldean, and Don't Tell on Me.

0: Jason Aldean again at number three. Don't tell on me.
1: I'm Chris Young, helping Lon help. Coming up, Lon and I will have the number one song in the USA. Country Countdown USA.
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0: moving on.
1: Josh Ross, once again at number two, Hate How You Look. Chris Young is this week's Countdown co-host. And before we get to number one, I was looking at your schedule and saw some interesting dates, including a couple nights at the iconic Billy Bob's in Fort Worth.
2: Yeah. I've been doing that for a couple years now, and it's just a lot of fun for us. You know, it's sort of one of those places that I love the history of that building. And, you know, getting to play there two nights in a row and have a whole bunch of people there, and it's just a different vibe. Like, Billy Bob's is a totally different vibe than anywhere else in the country. And, you know, it's down in Fort Worth. I normally end up having some of the Cowboys players roll through.
1: Yeah, right.
2: And it's just a lot of fun.
1: Of course, those shows are coming up in September. And if folks want to see all the dates that you're playing, they can go to chrisyoungcountry.com. As we get on to the number one song in the USA for the second week, it's Ella Langley and Be Her.

0: Ella Langley, her second week at number one, Be Her. And there they are, the top 30 country hits in the USA is compiled by Country Air Check. We've been counting them down here with Chris Young, and I know you're busy this summer, and you got some dates where folks can come and see you.
1: Yeah, we're going to be all over Central Point, Oregon on July 16th, Costa Mesa, California on the 18th, Farmington, Pennsylvania on August 7th, Columbus, Ohio on the 8th, Lexington, Kentucky on the 13th, Bowling Green, Kentucky on the 14th.
0: Home of the Corvette.
1: Yes.
0: And the Corvette Museum.
1: You're wearing a Corvette shirt, yeah, so we got to make a nod there. Galva, Illinois on the 15th and Orlando, Florida on the 23rd.
0: Current single, I Didn't Come Here to Leave. Best luck with that. As always, thanks for helping me count down the hits, man. Always great to see you.
1: Anytime, man.
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4: WILQ, AccuWeather.
5: Cloudy skies, it'll be humid for the overnight hours and lows near 71. On Sunday, clouds and not as warm but humid. A shower and a heavy thunderstorm in the afternoon. That could bring some downpours and damaging wind, the high near 81. For Monday, cloudy, humid, shower and a heavy thunderstorm in the area. That could cause us some flash flooding. Keep an eye out for that, the high Monday at 77. AccuWeather anytime at WILQ.com. 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
3: WILQ AccuWeather. Cloudy skies, it'll be humid for the overnight hours and lows near 71. On Sunday, clouds and not as warm but humid. A shower and a heavy thunderstorm in the afternoon. That could bring some downpours and damaging wind, the high near 81. For Monday, cloudy, humid, shower and a heavy thunderstorm in the area. That could cause us some flash flooding. Keep an eye out for that, the high Monday at 77. AccuWeather anytime at WILQ.com. I'm Steve Williams.
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3: WILQ AccuWeather. Cloudy skies, it'll be humid for the overnight hours and lows near 71. On Sunday, clouds and not as warm and humid. A shower and a heavy thunderstorm in the afternoon. That could bring some downpours and damaging wind, the high near 81. For Monday, cloudy, humid, shower and a heavy thunderstorm in the area. That could cause us some flash flooding. Keep an eye out for that, the high Monday at 77. AccuWeather anytime at WILQ.com. 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
4: WILQ, AccuWeather. Cloudy skies, it'll be humid for the overnight hours and lows near 71. On Sunday, clouds and not as warm but humid. A shower and a heavy thunderstorm in the afternoon. That could bring some downpours and damaging wind, the high near 81. For Monday, cloudy, humid, shower and a heavy thunderstorm in the area. That could cause us some flash flooding. Keep an eye out for that, the high Monday at 77. AccuWeather anytime at WILQ.com. 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
5: WILQ AccuWeather.
6: Cloudy skies, it'll be humid for the overnight hours and lows near 71. On Sunday, clouds and not as warm but humid. A shower and a heavy thunderstorm in the afternoon. That could bring some downpours and damaging wind, the high near 81. For Monday, cloudy, humid, shower and a heavy thunderstorm in the area. That could cause us some flash flooding. Keep an eye out for that, the high Monday at 77. AccuWeather anytime at WILQ.com. 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
4: Cloudy skies, it'll be humid for the overnight hours and lows near 71. On Sunday, clouds and not as warm and humid. A shower and a heavy thunderstorm in the afternoon. That could bring some downpours and damaging wind, the high near 81. For Monday, cloudy, humid, shower and a heavy thunderstorm in the area. That could cause us some flash flooding. Keep an eye out for that, the high Monday at 77. AccuWeather anytime at WILQ.com. 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
2: Parents, do you know that in Pennsylvania, juveniles under the age of 18 cannot directly obtain a medical marijuana card or purchase cannabis from a dispensary? 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Minors do not receive a card. Instead, the state issues a patient authorization letter. The caregiver receives a physical medical marijuana card. To qualify, a juvenile must have an approved serious medical condition as listed on the Pennsylvania Department of Health website, be a Pennsylvania resident, and be certified by a participating doctor. Some other facts: medical marijuana can never be smoked. A juvenile cannot possess medical marijuana without the caregiver present. It is illegal to share medical marijuana even with someone who has a medical marijuana card.

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2: Cloudy skies, it'll be humid for the overnight hours and lows near 71. On Sunday, clouds and not as warm but humid. A shower and a heavy thunderstorm in the afternoon. That could bring some downpours and damaging wind, the high near 81. For Monday, cloudy, humid, shower and a heavy thunderstorm in the area. That could cause us some flash flooding. Keep an eye out for that, the high Monday at 77. AccuWeather anytime at WILQ.com. 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
4: A dense fog advisory in effect this morning. A flood watch for this afternoon. Clouds are not as hot but humid. Shower and a heavy thunderstorm for the afternoon. The high today 85. Cloudy and humid. Shower and thunderstorm tonight. Some flooding downpours and damaging wind. Low tonight 70. Clouds are not as warm but humid. Shower and a heavy thunderstorm around tomorrow. Again, some flash flooding is possible. The high tomorrow at 77. AccuWeather anytime at WILQ.com. 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

0: 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We have more around the corner.
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6: WILQ AccuWeather.
7: A dense fog advisory in effect this morning. A flood watch for this afternoon. Clouds are not as hot but humid. Shower and a heavy thunderstorm for the afternoon. The high's at 85. Cloudy and humid. Shower and thunderstorm tonight. Some flooding downpours and damaging wind. Low tonight, 70. Clouds are not as warm but humid. Shower and a heavy thunderstorm around tomorrow. Again, some flash flooding is possible. The high tomorrow at 77. AccuWeather anytime at WILQ.com. 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
3: Fox News, I'm Deborah Valentine. Delayed by thunderstorms, Washington, D.C.'s America 250 event kicked off at 11 p.m. Eastern Time with a July 4th speech by President Trump pledging this.
4: At 250 years old, we may be the oldest constitutional republic on earth, but our country is just getting started because the best is yet to come.
3: The president also used the speech to call for passage of the Save America Act. Democratic leaders call it Jim Crow 2.0. Vice President J.D. Vance speaking during New York City's July 4th, Sail 4th 250 parade of tall ships.
5: It is a very American thing to ring in 250 years of American history by parading our naval and Air Force might for the world to see.
3: Meanwhile, four fires erupted from the Brooklyn Bridge during Macy's July 4th. 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
6: Mostly cloudy and humid today with thunderstorms possible and a high of 83. AccuWeather's coming up next. I'm Freddie Hammer with Backyard Broadcasting Local News. Nearly a dozen fire crews were called to a garage fire in Loyalsock Township early Sunday. Dispatch reports say crews found heavy fire and smoke in the 1900 block of Conkle Road shortly after midnight. The fire spread to an attached ranch-style home, bringing a second alarm just before 12:30. According to the Sun-Gazette, crews from across Lycoming County responded, along with PPL and the American Red Cross. The bulk of the fire was knocked down within minutes. Prosecutors will seek the death penalty against 43-year-old Johnny Drummond, the man accused of killing Jeanette Crossley during an hours-long hostage standoff in Montoursville. Drummond is charged in the February shooting on Jordan Avenue, where police say he held Crossley hostage, fired at officers, and later shot Crossley multiple times. Prosecutors filed paperwork citing five aggravating factors. He also faces attempted murder, aggravated assault, and other charges. Pennsylvania food banks and community organizations will receive about 3.4 million eggs under a national settlement with a major egg producer. Attorney General Dave Sunday says the settlement follows an investigation into alleged price fixing by Calmaine Foods, Versova, Centrum, and Hickman's Egg Ranch. Investigators say the companies coordinated bids from 2022 through 2025 to influence a national egg price index, driving up costs for retailers and consumers. In all, about 53 million eggs will be donated nationwide, and the companies will pay $3.3 million to participating states. And the Danville Area Community Center is reminding eligible Montour County veterans that free memberships are still available through a grant-funded access program. The effort supports qualifying low to moderate income veterans by helping remove financial barriers to fitness, recreation, and community connection. The memberships are funded through the Community Development Block Grant, and due to program rules, the funding does not apply to Danville Borough residents, but DACC staff say other veteran support options may be available. And checking sports, Major League Baseball Draft League yesterday, Williamsport Crosscutters defeated the State College Spikes 20-9, winning the first half title and setting them up to host the MLB Draft League Championship September 2nd. They will return to State College tonight for Game 4 in that series, 6:35 p.m. first pitch. NASCAR today, the Arrow 400 from Chicagoland Speedway, 5 p.m. pre-race coverage, 6 p.m. green flag racing on the Twin Valleys Talk Radio Network. That's your local news. 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
7: A dense fog advisory in effect this morning, a flood watch for this afternoon. Clouds are not as hot but humid, shower and a heavy thunderstorm for the afternoon, the height's at 85. Cloudy and humid, shower and thunderstorm tonight, some flooding downpours and damaging wind, low tonight 70. Clouds are not as warm but humid, shower and a heavy thunderstorm around tomorrow. Again, some flash flooding is possible, the high tomorrow at 77. AccuWeather anytime at WIOQ.com. 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
8: A dense fog advisory in effect this morning. A flood watch for this afternoon. Clouds are not as hot but humid. Shower and a heavy thunderstorm for the afternoon. The high today 85. Cloudy and humid. Shower and thunderstorm tonight. Some flooding downpours and damaging wind. Low tonight 70. Clouds are not as warm but humid. Shower and a heavy thunderstorm around tomorrow. Again, some flash flooding is possible. The high tomorrow at 77. AccuWeather anytime at WILQ.com. I'm Steve Williams.

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1: 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Every week, this public affairs show shines a spotlight on people and programs in our communities that improve the quality of life in Lycoming County and beyond. I'm Freddie Hammer, host of In Touch and news director at Backyard Broadcasting. Today, we're talking about a place where fresh food and community come together. We're going to sit down with Sid First, talk about how a local garden is making a big impact in Williamsport. And it's the Salvation Army Community Garden here in Williamsport. Hello, Sid First. Welcome to In Touch.
2: Thank you. It's great to be here and talk about something that a lot of people have a lot of passion about.
1: Definitely. I believe you have a lot of passion about this. Tell me a little bit about how you actually got started here in Williamsport with the Williamsport Garden.
2: I was at a period in my life where I was getting ready to retire, think about retirement, and actually the first Friday,
1: yeah,
2: I was walking down Pine Street, and there was a table, and it said, "How would you like to be a master gardener?" I got involved in the master gardener program in 2014, and when I got out of that, which is a 6 months intensive training, one of the administrators asked me what I'd like to do, and I said, "I am interested in community gardens." She said, "You better call Amy McGovern at Salvation Army because she wants to do a community garden as part of the social program of the Salvation Army."
1: Yeah.
2: "But she doesn't know how to do it." And I thought, I'm old enough to know how to do it. So I used my my age and my unswerving
1: optimism
2: about not taking no as a response, and were able to put together the people, of which there were a group of people back in 2014, which was Salvation Army, Master Gardeners, Lycoming County Penn State Master Gardeners, and the food bank.
1: Yeah.
2: And that group of people took an idea, and two or three of us started working the phones and working the community, and were able to pull everything together as a donation, which started with UPMC giving us the ground.
1: Okay.
2: Where the garden was. At that time, it was only 8,000 square feet, and we started the mission.
1: Now, that's at 724 Park Avenue?
2: Right. 724 Park Avenue, for those of us remember, at one time, there were all houses in that area.
1: Okay.
2: Which the hospital bought and took down. So although we say it's 724, actually, if you were to look at a map of properties, you're going to see it was many, many, many addresses in the Park Avenue area below High Street.
1: Well, tell us a little bit about what the Salvation Army Community Garden does. I mean, describe the whole process.
2: Yeah, it's a blessed thing. It is as you mentioned, and very importantly, it's part of the Salvation Army mission to reach out to the community, engage the community, serve the community. So in starting the community garden, the original ideas were, the original mission elements were, one, provide raised beds for people, for organizations to have a gardening experience, to grow their own food. We also had areas that we use for education of all ages from throughout the community as people became interested.
1: That's sort of your throwback as a master gardener, teaching.
2: Absolutely, right. The master gardener program, the focus is that exactly, is teaching. And the third thing, although we didn't have the ground so much at that time, was to start to grow vegetables, which we could, through volunteers, we could grow, manage, take care of, harvest, and make it available to the community at the garden on a daily basis.
1: That's
2: which
1: wonderful.
2: Has become a major focus over the 12 years that we've been operating.
1: So working with the Pennsylvania Food Bank, now are you providing fresh food when possible?
2: That originally, that was a concept that we would feed the food bank or distribution partners. But what we found is that we could be more effective by growing our own produce and by harvesting that and making it available at the garden every day.
1: Okay.
2: So we use our own distribution, so to speak.
1: Sure.
2: And everything we grow, that we harvest, we put out, is basically gone that day.
1: Amazing. People are looking for that so
2: Absolutely.
1: Much.
2: Absolutely. We're probably growing and distributing somewhere around 10,000 pounds of food a growing season.
1: Going at full throttle.
2: Well, I've been at the garden since 7 o'clock this morning with a group of people with equipment, and we are spreading compost. We are rototilling and working other sections of the garden will plant over 500 plants.
1: Do you go every day? And you have what?
2: There's somebody there every day now.
1: Okay.
2: And we'll be right up through October.
1: Okay.
2: Yeah.
1: And sort of manning, how do you make sure that the deer aren't eating anything? I guess that's a major problem.
2: I don't know how you knew that. It's really amazing. For those of us in gardening, we know that there are a range of pests that you have to be conscious of and
1: sure.
2: see them. And uniquely, because we are located just south of UPMC, the deer actually come off Camel Street Hill.
1: Okay.
2: And that's the herds that are back by the Williamsport home. But anyways, after they've eaten everything they could find on Camel Street Hill, they actually come down and walk down Camel Street.
1: Okay.
2: Right?
1: Yeah.
2: And come to the garden. And they've been annoying. They've been a problem.
1: And then you have to sleep in a tent and make you know, clap
2: yeah.
1: a lot.
2: There's a whole family, I'll tell you that. We know it from the footprints. I want to say, when we were talking about the mission and the elements of the garden.
1: Yeah.
2: The other thing we knew we needed and we felt we had a stewardship responsibility was recreating the habitat. When the houses were taken down in that area by the hospital, they took not only took the houses down, they took everything down. So they took the trees, the plants, and all it was grass.
1: Okay.
2: So when the hospital would give us the original amount of ground they gave us, and then the incremental amounts of ground, we're up to about 45,000 square feet now. Started with 8,
1: yeah.
2: We're at 45.
1: Amazing.
2: So we had to create a habitat because you have to have pollinators, you have to have trees, you have to create an ecosystem.
1: Yeah.
2: And so if
1: get your bees to come.
2: Absolutely. The cycle of nature is astounding, and so we had to rebuild that. And we have done that very consciously, particularly over the last 5 years, and putting in pocket parks with Pennsylvania native plants. We're right now at one of our projects in 2026 is to create an edible walkway.
1: Neat.
2: We started that, and we just finished planting apple trees and blueberry bushes.
1: I wondered what other crops you have available. I guess that's the season now. We're talking about early spring stuff.
2: Yeah. What will happen over the next month is we'll harvest some spring crops, which would be lettuce, spinach, some other spring crops. We have a lot of our gardeners are very interested in plant a lot of garlic. So we have a lot of garlic that comes into the late spring harvest.
1: Oh, all right.
2: But what we'll be doing here in the time around May 9th is we'll be planting the summer crops, the summer vegetable crops, which is anything you can imagine we're growing.
1: Even corn.
2: Oh, yeah.
1: That's neat.
2: Yeah, yeah.
1: That's great.
2: Yep.
1: Well, do you provide the tools and the guidance for people that come in and want to do? Tell us about how someone may be able to be a gardener there.
2: The way we operate our raised beds, and we have a total of about 20 raised beds, 15 to 20 raised beds, depending on how they're divided. And every year since 2014, every one of those has been taken.
1: Okay.
2: So many of the raised beds right now are taken by people who have been there for a number of years. But this year there are a few new people. We love having new people get involved in the garden. And the way it operates is each year, nobody has a raised bed for years. Every year we turn it over.
1: Okay.
2: So you have to reapply. And you sign an application and you sign a form that indicates the guidelines and a waiver of liability, which is kind of standard stuff in a community garden.
1: I'm wondering about the different crops that you do have. How important are they to sustaining food security in this community?
2: If you look at food insecurity in Lycoming County, and you look at the amount of people who are receiving some kind of nutritional benefits,
1: mm-hmm.
2: and then you look at what is called the ALICE portion of the population. This was some data that was put together by the Lycoming United Way under Ron Frick. But what they were looking at are families that are above the benefit line but still struggling week to week, day to day, month to month in terms of managing their budget. And so difficult decisions are made. If you take that number of percentages of the population of Lycoming County, when I talk about this, I like to not use percentages because sometimes percentages don't really mean anything unless you apply it against a number.
1: Okay.
2: That percentage of those two groups against the population of Lycoming County, you're probably talking about 30 to 40,000 people who are trying to figure out in their budgets, trying to afford good food.
3: Yeah.
2: I'm actually part of I actually teach a course in the Bucknell Institute of Lifelong Learning. It's called Healthy Soil, Healthy Plants, Healthy People. There is no question about the benefit to a person's health, not only physically but mentally, by eating good food that has the proper nutrition in it. So along with food insecurity and the challenges of providing food, is trying to increase the awareness through partnerships, particularly with UPMC, about the benefit of eating good food.
3: Yeah.
2: And how it can really help you in managing your own health and making you healthy. So when we do these kinds of things and with our partners, which is YMCA, UPMC, because we're in that all proximity, it's almost like there's a wellness campus in the center of Williamsport.
3: Okay.
2: Right. So yeah. It's more than just eating food.
3: Exactly. Right. You're helping the community so much.
2: And gardening restores the community. When you bring communities back together for something that is vital to their well-being, you not only are providing food for people, but you're providing food for the restoration of the community.
3: And they can learn here and then take it along to teach their children.
2: Absolutely. Everything that we're teaching, you could go to the library and get a book out and read about it. But more important, you can come down to the garden and actually do it. And what you learn there, you could take with you anywhere you go.
3: Yeah.
2: People think about gardening and you got to have a lot of ground. You really need nothing more than a pot. Right?
3: Right? One tomato plant.
2: I like to think about it as one tomato at a time. You can grow a vegetable garden on the back of your porch. You really don't need a lot of ground to grow enough food for yourself to really supply a lot of food for the whole summer. And it doesn't take a lot of square footage to do that.
3: Have you ever taught how to can? Do you do any canning?
2: Yeah, that's good. We thought about it. One of the things that we thought about was how we could use our location there to actually get into maybe setting aside a day where we would make a garden soup. We would get into ways of preserving your foods and things like
3: that. Sure.
2: And we're trying to do a better job, think more about doing things in the educational area for all ages. And this year will be the first time that the Salvation Army will run a children's gardening camp.
3: Neat.
2: And it's June 8th to June 12th. And we're looking for about 18 young people. And we're very excited about getting into that part of what we think is our mission.
3: Tell me about the volunteers that are on this mission with you. I'm sure there's wonderful people you work with.
2: It's astounding. As you talk to various entities, social service entities and nonprofits in the community, and I'm aware of it, one of the things you'll hear so much is, oh, we can't get any volunteers, right?
3: Yeah.
2: They won't stay around. I'm going to use the word bless again, because even just walk-ons, just people who, organizations in the community who contact us and say they want to help, we probably have somewhere between 40 and 50 volunteers a month.
3: Wow.
2: Generating around 250 hours of volunteer labor.
3: Do you ever turn anyone away?
2: No, because there's an endless pile of work to do. No, we never can't. No, that would be awful to turn anybody away.
3: Sure.
2: There's always something to do.
3: Help them help
2: yeah,
3: you.
2: Yeah.
3: Definitely.
2: Yeah, exactly.
3: What has really struck you being a part of this for so many years? What has the, like maybe a person or a family that really was affected by this garden?
2: I tell a story, and it has become a little bit about my attitude of how you look at the world's problems and the state's problems and the local Williamsport problems and what each of us can do about it. One day I was doing something in one of our back gardens, and a woman walked up with her, maybe a six-year-old child. And I was actually doing some trellis work with some tomatoes, and she looked at the tomatoes, and she said, oh my gosh, aren't they beautiful? And my son loves tomatoes so much, but I can't afford to buy him a tomato.
3: Oh.
2: And I said to her, every tomato and plant in this garden is available for your son. So I've come up with this sense in my mind of personally and what, as we look at trying to address people's needs, it all starts with one person at a time. So I call it a one tomato at a time philosophy.
3: I love that. One tomato, two tomato, three tomato.
2: Yeah, exactly. Good. One gets two gets three. So I'm right. We don't think about feeding 40,000 people in Lycoming County right now. We think about feeding one person and then two people and three people and four people. And that's the way we have to look at it.
3: Did you mention that you do something with the Allenwood Penitentiary or any kind of... any kind of work with the prison system?
2: Through a friend of mine, a great friend of our family, Carl Miloski, who's a retired professor of sociology at Bucknell.
3: Okay.
2: He's been working, as part of his sociology interests, he's been working in prisons for a number of years, and he was instrumental in what's called the Inside-Outside Program with state penitentiaries, and he was at the forefront of getting Bucknell into SEI Coal Township. He retired, but he continued his work with SEI Coal Township through the Bucknell Institute of Lifelong Learning. And so for the last 4 years, I've been part of courses that he has put together where we go to SEI Coal Township. It's usually an 8-session curriculum, and we go down and meet with marvelous, incredible guys. Anyways, at SEI Coal Township, there is an organization called Lifeline. It's about 250 inmates who have long sentences, and part of what they do is charitable giving. So in taking these courses with Carl and sitting down and having friendships, there was one time when I was sitting at a class and a fellow by the name of Wiles, who's president of Lifeline, leaned over to me and said, "So you're running a community garden and you're teaching and there are kids and you're trying to work with the community?" I said, "Yeah." He said, "What do you need?" I said, "I am not sure what you mean by what do I need." He said, what would help the garden?" I said, "Well, okay." I said, "We'd love to have a greenhouse." He said, "How much would that cost?" I said, "Oh, about $4,000. He said, "The check's in the mail."
3: Oh, my gosh.
2: So our greenhouse down at the community garden farm is from the donation of inmates at SEI Coal Township who feel they have a responsibility to reach back out to the community.
3: What an incredible thing that must make you feel every day when you go and participate in this. Every time you look at that greenhouse.
2: It's a journey of miracles at this garden.
3: Yeah.
2: Absolutely.
3: What would you say your biggest challenge is? Everything's wonderful the way we're talking about it, but is there a challenge that you face that you'd say, oh, this is the hardest part?
2: From operating the garden, the challenge that we have is the challenge that every gardener has.
3: Okay. The weather?
2: And how's the weather doing? for gardening... for those of us that are in and try to get better at it, we all know it starts with soil. And if you don't have healthy soil, you can't have healthy plants. The ground that we inhabited were houses all at one time, which were taken down and just dropped basically into their foundations. So the soil quality in the area that we're working with and worked with over the last 12 years is terrible. We test it, we look at it, we manage it. But we probably, in fact, we had a conversation this morning. We think we brought over 12 tons of manure and wood chips and grass clippings to work that soil over the last 4 years. And it's a never-ending journey.
3: Sure.
2: Yeah.
3: How do you keep the weeds from growing? Do you put leaves down?
2: Right. We aggressively compost.
3: Okay.
2: We aggressively mulch, either with mulch that we get from a fabulous partner of ours, where you get wood chips. So there are companies obviously around Williamsport that are taking trees down. We go to them and say, they got a truckload of chips, and you say, "Where are you taking that?" And they say, well, you know, we're taking it. We said, "How about dumping that in the garden?"
3: Yeah.
2: They dump it in the garden, and then through volunteers, we wheelbarrow it out, and we put it in our growing lanes to hold the weeds down.
3: Nice.
2: Not that you can ever hold all the weeds down.
3: Sure.
2: But
3: you can throw them right back in the compost
2: and
3: pile.
2: It's not that we don't have people out there actually picking weeds out of the ground, because we do.
3: Okay.
2: But it's a challenging gardening, and you figure out how to tackle it.
3: So if anybody wants to come and visit, is it just a daily thing, show up?
2: Welcome.
3: And come see you at 724 Park Avenue?
2: Yeah, we have tremendous corporate groups and organizations that regularly volunteer with us. We just had 12 terrific people from PP&L, from their community outreach program. Certainly EQ2 is a major participant. Lycoming College, love them. They come down 2 or 3 times a year with 8 to 10 students. But then we have people that just drive up or walk from the street, and they walk in and say, "How can I help?"
3: Yeah.
2: So we have that tremendous range of participation.
3: You talked about the edible walkway. Is that one of the only things that you're looking forward in the future, or is there other ideas that you have?
2: Well, each year, depending on our friends to the garden and what they're willing to support us with, which is donations or in-kind things, we throw that into the soup, so to speak, and then we have some ideas that just kind of happen. They evolve in our minds. We're constantly researching. So each year, besides operating the garden, we try to scale up to some kind of project. This year, our project is an edible walkway, which fortunately was funded by some very, very kind people, and volunteers are planting that, and then the summer camp. Those are the two big kind of capital things we're doing.
3: Nice.
2: Besides just operating the garden. Last year, the big thing we did was through the UPMC residency grant program that they were able to secure, we were able to put a drip irrigation system in.
3: That's nice.
2: Through other donations, we put in solar power systems because we have no electricity.
3: Okay.
2: Yeah.
3: It comes around.
2: It comes around.
3: It's like you are blessed, I believe. How do you describe it?
2: Yeah, we smile and talk about it because nobody knew 5 or 10 years ago had any idea that we would be where we are now with this.
3: Yeah.
2: And a lot of this is the miracleness of thinking about something and thinking it can never happen. And then all of a sudden the telephone rings and somebody says, "Hey, I had this idea. Would this be helpful?"
3: I'm sure.
2: Yeah.
3: Who's the person that helps you the most? Do you have a couple volunteers that come too?
2: Yeah, absolutely. I got to mention Frederica Bauer, who was a recent Master Gardener graduate and a retired teacher. She is at the garden every single day. There's some gentlemen from the neighborhood. Got to give our mentor, our spiritual guide, is Jojo Potts, who lives right across the street. He's called the mayor of Park Avenue.
3: Okay.
2: Interesting story. I went to him early on back in 2014, told him about the idea. He went down to Dolly's where he has coffee every day, and the people in there said, "It can't work, won't work, it'll be ripped apart." That never, ever happened.
3: That prayers work.
2: Prayers work. Certainly Ricky Lee, who was part of the garden from early on, Winston Lee, his brother. There's a core group of people who are there pretty much all the time.
3: And I'm sure you just are so grateful for that.
2: Absolutely.
3: My goodness. Yeah. If someone comes to the garden and then they're doing a little bit of work, what do you hope that they take away with them as they go back out in the community?
2: That's such a personal thing. We all take away from our experiences certain things that are part of who we are and personal things, right?
3: So, yeah.
2: What we hope is the restoration of the dignity of people, the value of the universal respect as we come together to do something that is good for all of us as well as ourselves.
3: I think that learning about this garden today is hopefully going to make that happen for many people.
2: Absolutely. I invite whoever hears this to drop by, talk to us, even just talking, sharing gardening experiences, just sharing life experiences. The socialization that goes down there is incredible. We have obviously people from Williamsport, people from the Park Avenue neighborhood. We have people from all over the world. We have a couple of beautiful ladies from South Korea. We have a woman who lives somewhere in the neighborhood who was born in China. She comes over and they teach us gardening things that were part of their culture that we never even knew of. We don't even know what they're growing.
3: I love that. You'll find out by July.
2: Yeah, we'll find out. Exactly.
3: Well, this has just been a wonderful conversation. I'm so glad I'm learning about
2: this. Thank you, Freddie.
3: It's absolutely wonderful. It's the Salvation Army Williamsport Corps, and you can talk to them. And
2: yeah, you can call the Corps. Beautiful people down there. The garden started out as the Red Shield Community Garden. Because we got into this farming side of it, is now called the Salvation Army Community Garden and Urban Farm.
3: All right. Yeah. You are the manager of the Salvation Army Community Garden and Urban Farm, and you do a wonderful job. I can just feel your passion for this project, and I just wish you the best of luck and more blessings as you go forward.
2: Thank you. I never have stopped enjoying talking about what we're doing down there.
3: Yeah. We hope to meet you up down there sometime.
4: Good.
3: Go down to 724 Park Avenue in Williamsport.
4: Yep.
3: Look for Sid first. He's going to be there.
2: Yep. Or the other great Frederico or Winston or Ricky. They're all beautiful ambassadors of something that means so much.
3: Well, thank you for being on In Touch today, Sid.
2: Okay, thank you. It's great to be here.
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7: Fox News, I'm Deborah Valentine. Delayed by thunderstorms, Washington, D.C.'s America 250 event kicked off at 11 p.m. Eastern Time with a July 4th speech by President Trump pledging this.
8: At 250 years old, we may be the oldest constitutional republic on earth, but our country is just getting started because the best is yet to come.
7: The president also used the speech to call for passage of the Save America Act. Democratic leaders call it Jim Crow 2.0. Vice President J.D. Vance speaking during New York City's July 4th Sail 4th 250 parade of tall ships.
9: It is a very American thing to ring in 250 years of American history by parading our naval and Air Force might for the world to see.
7: Meanwhile, four fires erupted from the Brooklyn Bridge during Macy's July 4th. 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
3: Mostly cloudy and humid today with thunderstorms possible and a flood watch in place till tomorrow evening. A high of 83. AccuWeather's coming up next. I'm Freddie Hammer with Backyard Broadcasting Local News. A 17-year-old has died following a motorcycle crash in Lycoming County. State police say it happened after 5 p.m. Saturday along Route 287 near Route 284 in Pine Township. Investigators say the teen lost control, left the road, struck a ditch and embankment, and was thrown from the bike. Police say he was wearing a helmet but suffered fatal injuries. His name has not yet been released. Morris Fire Department, Morris Ambulance, Susquehanna Regional EMS, the Lycoming County Coroner's Office, and PennDOT all responded. A Homeland Security official says the Massachusetts truck driver charged in the crash that killed Pennsylvania State Trooper Michael Pajera Jr. on I-81 in Schuylkill County was in the U.S. illegally. Officials say 33-year-old Michael Bond is a Haitian national whose parole ended in June of 2025, and ICE has lodged an immigration detainer. Bond is charged with homicide by vehicle and other counts. Funeral services for Trooper Pajera are Wednesday, July 8th at 11 a.m. at North Schuylkill High School in Ashland, with a public visitation from 8 to 10 that day. And the Williamsport Lumberyards baseball and softball complex was formally dedicated Thursday, marking completion of the $23 million project. Officials say the former dump and brownfield site has been transformed into a 7-field complex for youth, college, and tournament play. The 28-acre facility opened in April and will serve as a home field for Penn College baseball and softball. According to the Sun-Gazette, tourism officials say thousands of athletes and supporters are expected to use the fields before next month's Little League World Series. And families are invited to Kids Safety Day at Hidden Creek Campground in Allenwood on July 18th. The second annual event will feature first responders, emergency vehicles, a local canine unit, child fingerprinting kits, fire truck tours, and more. Organizers say a state police helicopter may also appear. The event includes a silent auction and food deck, with proceeds benefiting Transitions of PA and its work to help end human trafficking. And checking sports, White Sox beat the Guardians 3-1, Pirates over the Nationals 7-1, Twins over the Yankees 11-4, Orioles beat the Reds 8-5, Braves over the Mets 14-3, and Phillies over the Royals 6-1. Major League Baseball today, Mets and Braves at 12:30, Pirates and Nationals at 1 p.m., Phillies play the Royals at 3 p.m. on Peacock. Upcoming World Cup games, U.S. playing Belgium Monday at 8 p.m. on Fox. AccuWeather's coming up next. I'm Freddie Hammer with Backyard Broadcasting Local News.
4: A dense fog advisory in effect this morning, a flood watch for this afternoon. Clouds are not as hot but humid, shower and a heavy thunderstorm for the afternoon, the high today 85. Cloudy and humid, shower and thunderstorm tonight, some flooding downpours and damaging wind, low tonight 70. Clouds are not as warm but humid, shower and a heavy thunderstorm around tomorrow. Again, some flash flooding is possible, the high tomorrow at 77. AccuWeather anytime at WIOQ.com. I'm Steve Williams.
0: We're the one that plays all your country favorites. Another hour begins now on Country 105.1. 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
12: This is Morgan Wallen. You're rising up with my buddy John Ritter. You gotta rise
13: up, rise up. Good morning. Hi, this is John, and you're waking up with Rise Up Country. It's where we meet every Sunday morning to get our weekly dose of inspiration and a message of hope. The great hope is we are celebrating 250 years of independence this July 4th weekend. Today I'm going to be sharing some of the stories that you've shared with us all about someone that you wanted to honor. This hour, you're going to hear stories from Carrie Underwood, Keith Urban, Alan Jackson, and Shibuzi. And you know, Shibuzi's parents came from Nigeria and made America their home. For Shibuzi, his family really is the American dream.
14: I think my dad coming here was always, that was always what he kind of instilled. And I know he spoke and expounded on it a bunch. Like, honestly, I think that may be the word he said the most is the American dream. And he was just talking about coming to a place where there's opportunity for those that work hard, and even if you know there's adversity and there's challenges, but that's what makes the reward even that much more.
13: So what does the American dream mean to you? Or maybe you have one of those great memories of 4th of July you want to share with us. Give me a call at 844-717-7774.
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0: That's Aaron Tiffin, where the stars and stripes and eagle fly. You're listening to Rise Up Country, and I remember getting this call that really says it all about dreams of coming to America.
1: John, if you can tell from my accent, I'm not originally from around here. I grew up in Cameroon, West Africa. I got to see my daddy raise about a family of 12 off an income of about $200 a month. Well, what my daddy always told me was, God never sends you a task that he thinks you cannot achieve it.
0: Right.
1: He also told me that that which does not kill you makes you stronger, mm-hmm. and that the will to succeed only feeds the hunger. Well, John, I've been in the military for 6 years, and I've been through 2 tours of duty, and I've seen some really, really tough days. And trust me, when those days came up, I turned around and listened to what my daddy said to me when I was growing up, and he just kept playing like a song in my head. And I'm like, you know what? Whatever this is, I'll get through it.
0: Man, that's the reason we call it the melting pot. And I tell you what, you are the American dream, aren't you?
1: Oh, trust me, I'm living it. I got a wife and 2 kids. I'm a registered nurse right now. I'm out of the Army, and I'm doing great.

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1: I think my favorite 4th of July memory would be going to the fireworks stand and picking out which fireworks I wanted to do. I must have been like 7 or 8, and then I came home and I made like a list of what order I was going to do them in, because I wanted to put on a show for mom and dad. And of course, I couldn't wait until it was dark outside. So I made my mom and dad get the lawn chairs, come out to the backyard, and watch some not very dramatic fireworks at like 6 o'clock in the evening. But I was so proud of myself, and I was so proud of the show that I put on. So I feel like that was a little training for what I do now, you know, putting on shows, figuring out how it's all gonna work out.

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1: Hi, my name is Julia. My big brother, Jason, has been in the military, and we just celebrated the 4th together. And we cried together. He was in Iraq for a couple years, and he is my big brother, and I could not do without him. So here's to Jason Fritzma. He does it, and he did it, and I love him. Thanks, Jason.
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3: Yeah, I've been sitting around playing them haggard sounds, running them memories up, take me back to a square body truck. All my buddies all circled around in an old city parking lot, and we thought we had it all.

listening to Rise Up Country. We're celebrating the 4th of July weekend with you. Coming up next, Shabuzi's got quite the story about his parents coming from Nigeria and loving America. Stay with me. If you

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7: WILQ, AccuWeather.
8: A dense fog advisory in effect this morning. A flood watch for this afternoon. Clouds are not as hot but humid. Shower and a heavy thunderstorm for the afternoon. The high today 85. Cloudy and humid. Shower and thunderstorm tonight. Some flooding downpours and damaging wind. Low tonight 70. Clouds are not as warm but humid. Shower and a heavy thunderstorm around tomorrow. Again, some flash flooding is possible. The high tomorrow at 77. AccuWeather anytime at WILQ.com. I'm Steve Williams.
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0: 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Woohoo!
1: Hey, if you love American history, I'm going to recommend a three-day getaway to Boston. You'll love it. I posted some pictures on our Facebook page at Rise Up Country to share with you all about our adventure down Freedom Trail. Here's Phil.

0: Bill Vassar, American Child. The 4th of July weekend special on Rise Up Country. You want to talk about the American dream? How about two foreigners from Nigeria that come to this country and have a young man named Shabuzi?
1: I think my dad coming here was always, that was always what he kind of instilled. And I know he spoke and expounded on it a bunch. Like, I just remember him always, honestly, I think that may be the word he said the most is the American dream. Huh. And he was just talking about coming to a place where there's opportunity for those that work hard. And even if you know, there's adversity and there's challenges, but that's what makes the reward even that much more, you know, much more sweeter. So I'm really, really, really blessed to have parents that, worked extremely hard and just put that, instilled that on me, you know, instilled that, hey, you know, at the end of the day, it's your job to take care of yourself. It's your job to take care of your family. It's your job to, you know, make sure your dreams don't die with you, you know. So I know my dad, he had a lot of dreams, and I feel like I took it and ran with it.

0: You're listening to Rise Up Country, loving this country, 250 years of independence. Do you have a story for us?
1: I joined the Air Force right out of high school. Went into the Air Force under military police, and I really got burned out doing gate duty.

0: you know, one striper always gets the gate.
1: Right.
0: So I had an opportunity. I saw this bulletin that said, looking for a few good men for a presidential unit. It's an adjacent to Secret Service. I applied. I went in. I got accepted. I served under three presidents. And when I retired, I still held a White House security clearance. And now I'm working for the Sheriff's Department. That was a dream come true.
1: How awesome is that, man?
0: And I thank God every day for it.
1: Beautiful. Hey, thanks for sharing that with us. I absolutely love that story.
0: Thank you very much, John. God bless you.
1: Same to you. Talk to you later.
0: Bye-bye.
1: Bye. Here's a brand new one by Corey Kent and his buddy Cole Wetzel, Rocky Mountain Low.

0: remember getting this call on Rise Up Country all about the American dream.
1: Good morning, John. This is Mehdi from Bristol, Connecticut. I really appreciate this program. I wish we have 7 days, something like that, which reminds parents what they're supposed to be for. And the most important thing, John, I notice, I'm from Pakistan, the cerebellum function has been disturbed when these kids growing up and they do not have right direction. They will be confused rest of their life. And it's very important that we were taught from 6,000 years from our forefather that if father goes to church, they will go to church. If father do not smoke, they will never smoke. Mm-hmm. If father do not drink, they will never drink.
0: Well, a quote I use all the time in the show is, children, more attention pay to what you do and what you say. So you have to set the right example, don't you? That's what a father's job is.
1: Absolutely. We will learn God saved the queen and queen saved the earth. If queen is humane, we need to teach that to women too, not only fathers.
0: You're absolutely right. Hey, thank you so much for giving me a call.
1: But I really appreciate, I was amazed that we do have some program like you are doing right now.
0: Well, thank you, and I will talk to you later.
1: Thanks, John.
0: Bye. Keith Urban has quite the story about his first 4th of July celebration in America. That's coming up next on the Rise Up 4th of July Weekend Special.

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7: 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John will be right back with more of your calls.
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0: Rise Up 4th of July weekend special. 250 years of independence. And what does America mean to someone who's coming from another country? Well, I'll let Keith Urban tell you.
1: 1989 was the first year I came to the States, and it had always been my goal, but I had no plan on how to get here. It was just a case of keep playing, keep getting better at what you do, and then hopefully, somehow, some way, I'll end up over here. The guy who was managing me at the time, we just planned a trip over here. It was actually for the New Music Seminar in New York. We came over for that, and then we did a trip down to Nashville. I shopped my little demo around, and I think I humored everybody more than anything else with my tragic, ill-fitting demo for the time. So I left there, but I was just so committed to coming back as quick as I could.
0: Here's Keith Urban from the movie Act of Valor for you.
2: Oh.

0: celebrating 250 years of independence on Rise Up Country. I remember getting this call that really explains why freedom isn't free.
1: My name's Jason. I'm originally from outside Reno, Nevada, which is where I'm heading back to now. In 1998, my best friend and I went in the military together. We went in the Army. And in 2002, I got shot in Pakistan. And I was hanging outside of a helicopter when I got shot. And he's actually the one that had reeled me back into the helicopter. I had a man in each arm from a tank that had been bombed. And he saved all three of our lives. Well, he got out of the Army about a year and a half ago and went home to Nevada. And I just got out of the Army about a week ago. And come to find out, when I get home last week, he had been killed responding to a call. After he got out, he became a police officer, and he had been killed and was responding to an emergency call. Well, I didn't know that I just spent another 16 months overseas, that when I was gone, he had a son, and he named it Jason.
0: Oh, my gosh.
1: And his name's Adam Minuet. Him and I had been best friends since the first grade. And I'm actually on 40 West right now driving home so I can go see Adam.
0: And he named his son...
1: He named his son Jason after me, and I'm actually his son's godfather and didn't even know it.
0: Wow.
1: Until a week ago.
0: Isn't that something?
1: Yeah.
0: God bless you and all the men and women who are serving our country, buddy, and make sure you give that family a big hug from us.
1: Not a problem. Hey, you have a good day.
0: You too.

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Standing room only. You know, you don't want to miss this next segment, so go to the bathroom, come back, whatever you need to do. But next up on Rise Up Country, Alan Jackson has an unforgettable story of where he celebrated the 4th of July. If you

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2: 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It's Rise Up Country with John Ritter. 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
7: And here's what Alan Jackson had to say about his favorite 4th of July.
14: Well, this one is hard to beat. A couple of years ago, maybe longer than that now, I had an old boat in Florida. It's like an old antique motor yacht, and it was kind of cool, old boat. And I've always wanted to take it up north, like to New York and up in the area up in the northeast where it's so pretty. And so we took the boat up there, and Denise and the girls, we all went up. And they like going to New York City, you know, which I don't really care about going to the city. So I got to stay in my boat there at the harbor tied up, which was cool anyway. So they spent time in the city a few days, and then that was 4th of July, and we went out in Hudson River that night, and they shot the fireworks off. We were anchored out in front of the Statue of Liberty, and New York City was behind us, and the Statue of Liberty and the fireworks were going off, and that sitting on that boat, that was about the coolest thing. My girls still talk about that. I mean, that was the coolest thing. 4th of July, I can't remember. I can't top that one. It was emotional, sitting there watching the Statue of Liberty and thinking about all that. It was very cool.

0: News. I'm Paul Stevens. President Trump speaking to Americans on the 4th of July from the National Mall in D.C. as the nation observes America 250.
1: In this country, we can achieve the wildest and most impossible dreams, and no dream in history is bigger or more incredible than the one that started on July 4th, 1776.
0: The inclement weather forcing the delay or a delay, shortening or canceling many of the 4th of July events from coast to coast. Extreme heat forcing the cancellation of the National Independence Day parade in the nation's capital. The husband of former House Speaker Nancy Pelosi, Paul Pelosi, facing a misdemeanor hit-and-run charge. He allegedly, authorities say, hit a legally parked car on Friday in California's Napa Valley. 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
2: Mostly cloudy and humid today with thunderstorms possible and a high of 83. AccuWeather's coming up next. I'm Freddie Hammer with Backyard Broadcasting Local News. Nearly a dozen fire crews were called to a garage fire in Loyalsock Township early Sunday. Dispatch reports say crews found heavy fire and smoke in the 1900 block of Conkle Road shortly after midnight. The fire spread to an attached ranch-style home, bringing a second alarm just before 12:30. According to the Sun-Gazette, crews from across Lycoming County responded, along with PPL and the American Red Cross. The bulk of the fire was knocked down within minutes. Prosecutors will seek the death penalty against 43-year-old Johnny Drummond, the man accused of killing Jeanette Crossley during an hours-long hostage standoff in Montoursville. Drummond is charged in the February shooting on Jordan Avenue, where police say he held Crossley hostage, fired at officers, and later shot Crossley multiple times. Prosecutors filed paperwork citing five aggravating factors. He also faces attempted murder, aggravated assault, and other charges. Pennsylvania food banks and community organizations will receive about 3.4 million eggs under a national settlement with a major egg producer. Attorney General Dave Sunday says the settlement follows an investigation into alleged price fixing by Calmaine Foods, Versova, Centrum, and Hickman's Egg Ranch. Investigators say the companies coordinated bids from 2022 through 2025 to influence a national egg price index, driving up costs for retailers and consumers. In all, about 53 million eggs will be donated nationwide, when the companies will pay $3.3 million to participating states. And the Danville Area Community Center is reminding eligible Montour County veterans that free memberships are still available through a grant-funded access program. The effort supports qualifying low- to moderate-income veterans by helping remove financial barriers to fitness, recreation, and community connection. The memberships are funded through the Community Development Block Grant, and due to program rules, the funding does not apply to Danville Borough residents, but DACC staff say other veteran support options may be available. And checking sports, Major League Baseball Draft League yesterday, Williamsport Crosscutters defeated the State College Spikes 20-9, winning the first half title and setting them up to host the MLB Draft League Championship September 2nd. They will return to State College tonight for Game 4 in that series, 6:35 p.m. first pitch. NASCAR today, the Arrow 400 from Chicagoland Speedway, 5 p.m. pre-race coverage, 6 p.m. green flag racing on the Twin Valleys Talk Radio Network. That's your local news. I'm Freddie Hammer for Backyard Broadcasting.
3: A dense fog advisory in effect this morning. A flood watch for this afternoon. Clouds are not as hot but humid. Shower and a heavy thunderstorm for the afternoon. The high today 85. Cloudy and humid. Shower and thunderstorm tonight. Some flooding downpours and damaging wind. Low tonight 70. Clouds are not as warm but humid. Shower and a heavy thunderstorm around tomorrow. Again, some flash flooding is possible. The high tomorrow at 77. AccuWeather anytime at WIOQ.com. 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
5: You're listening to the Rise Up 4th of July weekend special. Coming up this hour, Love in America. 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

0: You're listening to the 4th of July weekend special on Rise Up Country. And when I had a chance to talk to Tyler Hubbard, I asked him if there was a special 4th of July he'll always remember.
1: Yeah, I love the 4th of July. A lot of great memories growing up, you know, watching fireworks, being with family, hanging out. And even to this day, we have a tradition where we try to go to Sun Valley, where my wife is from, and hang out in the mountains, take the kids, and just spend a week out there just kind of enjoying life and taking it all in. And obviously, we still love to do the fireworks and hang out, but also just kind of reflect and be thankful for the country we live in, the sacrifice that's made so that we can live here and be free. And it's just a special holiday, and we're always so grateful and thankful for the people who serve this country and the sacrifice that's made, you know, with their families and everything else, and, you know, pay honor and tribute to those who fight so hard for that freedom.
0: Couldn't agree more. Well, here's Florida Georgia Line and Tim McGraw. May we all.

0: listening to Rise Up Country, celebrating 250 years of independence. And where would America be today without truckers?
1: Yeah, I was just wanting to share a story of where I had an accident about 6 years ago. Hey, I'm driving flatbed then. I pulled dry box now and had the tarp load, and I fell about 15 foot head first. Had a head injury and my shoulder and surgery and back and things like that. And it also happened on my birthday.
0: Oh, my gosh.
1: And that put me out of work for 2.5 years. Myself and everybody else thought I wasn't going to be able to get back to work, but being headstrong, I pushed through everything and was able to get back to work 2.5 years later. 3.5 years now, I've been back out on the road, moving America and keeping the economy alive.
0: That's a good way to put it, man. Well, you're a blessed man, aren't you?
1: Yes, sir. They told me 3 more inches on my head, I'd either be paraplegic or dead. So,
0: wow.
1: I was blessed to be able to recuperate. My oldest son from my first wife's going to have a set of twins, making it 5 for him. That'd be my 10th grandyoungins. Maybe I'm blessed to be here to see them and see them grow up. And my wife, which has supported me and rides with me sometimes of 20 years. So it's been rough going, but we still push through.
0: Hey, thank you so much for giving me a call and sharing that story.
1: I appreciate it. Appreciate what you do, and you have a blessed day.
0: You too. Bye-bye.
1: Bye.
0: You know, if you're out on the road, you really appreciate how precious time is. Here's Rodney Adkins. The years are short. They're going

0: Thanks for calling Rise Up Country, celebrating 4th of July weekend. You got a story?
1: John, absolutely. You know what? I sit back and, you know, think about all the freedoms we have because of our soldiers, you know, all the way back since we became a country. And I tell you what, God bless every one of them.
0: Absolutely. Good morning. I want to hear your story.
2: Good morning, John. My name is Dee. I'm a United States Marine. I live in Watertown, South Dakota. And this is something that comes in really handy when you use a loved one. Death takes the body. God takes the soul. Our mind holds the memories. Our heart holds the love. Our faith lets us know we'll meet again. God bless you for an awesome show. 2 hours of great inspiration before I go off to church.
0: Thanks,

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2: W-I-L-Q, AccuWeather.
3: A dense fog advisory in effect this morning. A flood watch for this afternoon. Clouds are not as hot but humid. Shower and a heavy thunderstorm for the afternoon. The high today 85. Cloudy and humid. Shower and thunderstorm tonight. Some flooding downpours and damaging wind. Low tonight 70. Clouds are not as warm but humid. Shower and a heavy thunderstorm around tomorrow. Again, some flash flooding is possible. The high tomorrow at 77. AccuWeather anytime at WILQ.com. I'm Steve Williams.
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13: 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And my pal John Ritter.

0: Barrett here on the Rise Up 4th of July weekend special. And Gabby, what would you like to say to the men and women in uniform that keep our family safe?
1: Oh my goodness. Thank you so much for fighting for our freedom. The reason we get to live the way that we live is because of everybody that fights for our country. My drummer actually is in the military, and he's been doing that for years, which is pretty cool. So I've always appreciated that about him and everybody else that's served in that, because that's a huge act of bravery and sacrifice, really, for everyone on behalf. So
0: what's God's big plan for your life? Maybe you don't know about it yet. Here's a song all about it by Gabby, In On It.

0: Good morning. Celebrating the 4th of July weekend on Rise Up Country. You got a story for us?
1: I light up fireworks for four city shows.
0: Oh, man. How'd you get a gig like that?
1: I have a license. I'm a licensed pyrotechnician, so
0: okay.
1: We have a pretty good crew and get together, go set up some shows, and just wait for the excitement of the show, and yeah.
0: Who doesn't love great fireworks? Hey, thanks for sharing your story, and you be safe.
1: Okay, well, thank you for letting me.
0: Talk to you later.
1: All right.
0: Bye. And hopefully you enjoyed some great fireworks on your hometown home. Here's Low Cash.

0: you're listening to the Rise Up 4th of July weekend special. Taking your calls about what America means to you in the 4th of July. I'm standing by the phones at 844-717-7774. I want to hear your story about someone in the military that stepped up for you.
1: I got in a pretty bad accident, me and my wife. We was rolled on 95 at 70 miles an hour by 18-wheeler for about 600 feet. So we crushed our blazer to a sardine can. And it was the last day of school, and God bless. We had just dropped my son off at school 20 minutes before the accident.
0: But
1: we was in the ambulance, and the ambulance driver allowed us to use his phone because I just got crushed. And I called a guy that I just met, I'd say 2 months prior to this, that does computer work, that's a sniper in the office. And he stopped what he was doing. He was over 100 miles away. He stopped what he was doing to run and pick my kid up, took him to his house, and took care of my while we was at the hospital. And every day he called me and wanted to come clean my house, wanted to come cook me dinner and do my grocery shopping and everything. And for someone like that to just open their heart up to someone else, it's just beautiful. People like that just show you what the world really should be like, and they're just God sent.
0: I'm sure you're all familiar with the Star Spangled Banner. You've probably sung it at different stadiums. Well, when I stumbled onto the story behind the writing of that song, it blew me away. I'll share that with you coming up. If you

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4: 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It's Rise Up Country with John Ritter. 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

You know, we all know that Francis Scott Key wrote the poem that inspired the song, The Star-Spangled Banner. But did you know he was an attorney, and he actually went to the British that morning and requested the release of a prisoner, not knowing that the British were soon going to start bombarding Fort McHenry. Well, that night, the British boats came into the harbor and relentlessly pounded Fort McHenry. And there was a giant flag flying at that fort. It would get hit by shell after shell after shell. And Francis Scott Key would look at night and look at the explosions to see if that flag was still standing. And that's when he wrote the line, "Rockets' red glare, bombs bursting in air gave proof through the night that our flag was still there." And it was. And that was a turning point for America. And that's why today we sing that song and we celebrate July 4th. Ooh.

0: That was Leanne Rimes with the Star Spangled Banner. Hey, if you love American history, I'm going to recommend a three-day getaway to Boston. You'll love it. I posted some pictures on our Facebook page at Rise Up Country to share with you all about our adventure down Freedom Trail. You're listening to Rise Up Country on this 4th of July weekend. And I always say, when you see someone in uniform, extend a hand and just say thank you.
1: I cannot even express my gratitude to the troops. I live in Meridian, Mississippi, and we have a Navy base here. And, I mean, I'll just see them walking around, and I just go up to them and say, I just can't thank you enough for everything that you do for us, because if it weren't for them, we wouldn't have the freedom to do the things that we do.
0: Good morning. You've got something to say, too. I want to hear it.
2: I just want to remind everybody about the young men and women of our military. And I had a gentleman once tell me that when a soldier joined, signs a dotted line on the military papers, that they are writing a check to the United States of America for the amount of up to, including life. So, you know, that says a lot about all of our young men and women of the military. So I just want to congratulate them and tell them all to get back home safe.
0: Here's Stephen Wilson Jr. with Gary.

This week's Rise Up Stars and Stripes salute is a little bit different. It's a story from country artist newcomer Corey Kent all about discovering America. That's up next. If

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11: Hey, y'all, this is Justin Moore. John will be right back with more of your calls.
12: The U.S. Treasury quietly released its official financial report for 2025. 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
8: Hi, this is John back with the Rise Up Stars and Stripes salute. 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
18: We just got back from a camping trip, actually, my wife and my three kids. We went 7 days. We went to Zion National Park and the Grand Canyon and Lake Powell and Horseshoe Bend and hiked a bunch and just got out in nature and enjoyed God's creation. It was amazing. But, you know, taking trips like that, like, just, I would have told you that being able to rent an RV and take my kids around and teach them firsthand about, you know, some of the wonders of the world, you know, is success. You know, it's something that a lot of people talk about and wish that they could do, and we're able to thankfully do it, you know.
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For me, John Ritter, special thanks to all the country artists who shared their stories all about America with us today. 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And if you want to hear more stories like you hear every Sunday, just check out the Rise Up Country podcast. Well, you know what time it is? It's time to load the kids in the car. Make sure you're all wearing your seatbelts, and I'll see you in church.

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1: John Angelo Bavaro, President Trump addressing Americans on the National Mall to celebrate the 250th anniversary of American independence and also push his agenda.
2: America is back and we want to keep America great, and we will do so by approving the Save America Act, which means all voters must show voter ID.
1: Storms prompted a two-hour evacuation of the National Mall. Many celebrations from coast to coast were delayed, shortened, or canceled due to weather. The death toll climbing in Venezuela following back-to-back earthquakes.
3: A government official confirms 2,954 people are dead, more than 16,500 injured, and at least 16,000 people left homeless.
1: That is Fox's Carmen Roberts reporting. 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
4: Mostly cloudy and humid today with thunderstorms possible and a flood watch in place till tomorrow evening. A high of 83. AccuWeather's coming up next. I'm Freddie Hammer with Backyard Broadcasting Local News. A 17-year-old has died following a motorcycle crash in Lycoming County. State police say it happened after 5 p.m. Saturday along Route 287 near Route 284 in Pine Township. Investigators say the teen lost control, left the road, struck a ditch and embankment, and was thrown from the bike. Police say he was wearing a helmet but suffered fatal injuries. His name has not yet been released. Morris Fire Department, Morris Ambulance, Susquehanna Regional EMS, the Lycoming County Coroner's Office, and PennDOT all responded. A Homeland Security official says the Massachusetts truck driver charged in the crash that killed Pennsylvania State Trooper Michael Pajera Jr. on I-81 in Schuylkill County was in the U.S. illegally. Officials say 33-year-old Michael Bond is a Haitian national whose parole ended in June of 2025, and ICE has lodged an immigration detainer. Bond is charged with homicide by vehicle and other counts. Funeral services for Trooper Pajera are Wednesday, July 8th at 11 a.m. at North Schuylkill High School in Ashland, with a public visitation from 8 to 10 that day. And the Williamsport Lumberyards baseball and softball complex was formally dedicated Thursday, marking completion of the $23 million project. Officials say the former dump and brownfield site has been transformed into a seven-field complex for youth, college, and tournament play. The 28-acre facility opened in April and will serve as a home field for Penn College baseball and softball. According to the Sun-Gazette, tourism officials say thousands of athletes and supporters are expected to use the fields before next month's Little League World Series. And families are invited to Kids Safety Day at Hidden Creek Campground in Allenwood on July 18th. The second annual event will feature first responders, emergency vehicles, a local canine unit, child fingerprinting kits, fire truck tours, and more. Organizers say a state police helicopter may also appear. The event includes a silent auction and food deck, with proceeds benefiting Transitions of PA and its work to help end human trafficking. And checking sports, White Sox beat the Guardians 3-1, Pirates over the Nationals 7-1, Twins over the Yankees 11-4, Orioles beat the Reds 8-5, Braves over the Mets 14-3, and Phillies over the Royals 6-1. Major League Baseball today, Mets and Braves at 12:30, Pirates and Nationals at 1 p.m., Phillies play the Royals at 3 p.m. on Peacock. Upcoming World Cup games, U.S. playing Belgium Monday at 8 p.m. on Fox. 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I'm Freddie Hammer with Backyard Broadcasting Local News.
5: A dense fog advisory in effect this morning. A flood watch for this afternoon. Clouds are not as hot but humid. Shower and a heavy thunderstorm for the afternoon. The high today 85. Cloudy and humid. Shower and thunderstorm tonight. Some flooding downpours and damaging wind. Low tonight 70. Clouds are not as warm but humid. Shower and a heavy thunderstorm around tomorrow. Again, some flash flooding is possible. The high tomorrow at 77. AccuWeather anytime at WIOQ.com. 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

0: It's Luke Bryan, Country 105.1 WILQ, America's birthday all this weekend. Hey, it's Lee Travis with George Strait on the queue.
1: She was storming through the house that day, and I could tell she was leaving. And I thought, oh, she'll be back, till she turned around and pointed.

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Start your day with Sean at Gary's Corner. Now, the weekend continues with all your country favorites at WILQ.

Country 105.1 WILQ. Hey, it's Lee Travis at 928. It's 28 minutes after 9 o'clock. That exclusive AccuWeather forecast is on the way for you. And hey, we're going to help one listener maximize their summer fun. Thanks all to Halls Marine, Riverside Campground, and Busch Light. Because we're giving away an Old Town ceramic canoe plus a weekend cabin stay so you can stay and enjoy the great outdoors. And getting qualified is really, really simple because all you need to do is listen weekdays to the Q for the Busch Light Q to call. Be caller 9.

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3: A dense fog advisory in effect this morning. A flood watch for this afternoon. Clouds are not as hot but humid. Shower and a heavy thunderstorm for the afternoon. The high today 85. Cloudy and humid. Shower and thunderstorm tonight. Some flooding downpours and damaging wind. Low tonight 70. Clouds are not as warm but humid. Shower and a heavy thunderstorm around tomorrow. Again, some flash flooding is possible. The high tomorrow at 77. AccuWeather anytime at WILQ.com. 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
4: Hey, thanks, Steve. 934, mostly cloudy skies, 73 in the Susquehanna Valley with Kane Brown.

0: and Blake Shelton in Pour Me a Drink, Country 105.1 WILQ. 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Hey, are you looking for a great summer event? Don't miss the annual Sons of American Legion Clam Bake. Oh, boy. It's coming up this Saturday, starting at noon at the Bauer Decker Post 251 Pavilion, located on Broad Street in Montgomery. You're going to enjoy an all-you-can-eat feast featuring clams and, oh, man, my favorite thing, clam chowder, burgers, hot dogs, fries, salads even, desserts, and more with a soda and a water included. Hey, the admission is only $30 with clams or $15 without. 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Because we care about the Susquehanna Valley. And you.
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say so. That's the latest from Dan and Shay and Say So on Country 105.1 WILQ as we celebrate America's 250th birthday weekend. Here's Morgan Wallen and It's More Than My Hometown, Country 105.1 WILQ.

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8: WILQ, AccuWeather.
9: A dense fog advisory in effect this morning. A flood watch for this afternoon. Clouds are not as hot but humid. Shower and a heavy thunderstorm for the afternoon. The high's at 85. Cloudy and humid. Shower and thunderstorm tonight. Some flooding downpours. Some damaging wind. Low tonight, 70. Clouds are not as warm but humid. Shower and a heavy thunderstorm around tomorrow. Again, some flash flooding is possible. The high tomorrow at 77. AccuWeather anytime at WIOQ.com. 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
1: I saw you standing in the middle of the thunder and lightning. I know you're feeling like you just can't win, but you're trying.

0: Q. Wow, we had a heck of a rainstorm last night, and expecting some this afternoon. And speaking of that, hey, the exclusive AccuWeather forecast is standing by for you. But coming up tonight, we have a brand new show called Retro Country USA. Yeah, that's right. It is coming up tonight, starting at 8 o'clock. It's taking the place of Rick Jackson's Country Classics. So Retro Country USA, it's a debut here on the Q, is happening tonight at 8 o'clock. They've got some great songs for you coming up tonight from Waylon Jennings to The America. Because, you know, of course, we're celebrating the 4th of July weekend here with America. How about Martina McBride, Independence Day, coming up tonight. Brooks Dunn, Only in America, and so much more. It's Retro Country USA tonight at 8 o'clock on Country 105.1 WILQ.
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8: A dense fog advisory in effect this morning. A flood watch for this afternoon. Clouds are not as hot, but humid. Shower and a heavy thunderstorm for the afternoon. The high's at 85. Cloudy and humid. Shower and thunderstorm tonight. Some flooding downpours and damaging wind. Low tonight, 70. Clouds are not as warm but humid. Shower and a heavy thunderstorm around tomorrow. Again, some flash flooding is possible. The high tomorrow at 77. AccuWeather anytime at WIOQ.com. I'm Steve Williams.
0: Hey, thanks, Steve. Cloudy skies, 1023, and we've got 74 in the Susquehanna Valley with Alan Jackson.

Working all night or can't get to sleep? It's the Up All Night Show with Eric Spencer. 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

0: It's Tracy Byrd, and I'm from the country. 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Hey, the Forksville Volunteer Fire Department invites the community to its fourth annual Community Day. That's coming up this Saturday from 11:30 to 5 p.m. Now, this fun-filled family event and features a DJ, a truck rides, raffles, activities for all ages, and a special visit from Smokey the Bear. Attendees can also enjoy some great food, including hamburgers, hot dogs, macaroni salad, and so much more. So make sure you bring the whole family and spend the day supporting your local firefighters while enjoying an afternoon of community fun. And when you do stop on down, make sure you tell them you heard it right here at Country 105.1 WILQ. And if your nonprofit organization's got an event coming up that you would like us to talk about, hey, we'd love to do it for you. Just email all that information to news@backyardbroadcasting.com. And please submit that information at least 2 weeks in advance, because we care about the Susquehanna Valley. And you.
1: 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Allison Crane and Rigging made sure our giant American flag proudly flew over Williamsport. 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We hope you enjoyed the show.
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0: It's Scotty McCreary. This is it. Country 105.1 WILQ. Hey, the Lycoming County Fair is getting ready to kick off because this year it kicks off Wednesday. That's right, Wednesday, July 8th through Saturday, July 18th. Now, you can get all the details at LycomingFair.net. But some of the interesting things you do not want to miss, how about this? Saturday, July 11th at 5 o'clock is the Demolition Derby. And, of course, then Monday, July 13th at 7 p.m., it's Isaac Cole in concert with special guest The Heartstrings. And that concert is absolutely free. So make sure you stop on down for the Lycoming County Fair. That's right, July 8th through the 18th. More great music on the way after the top of the hour. Plus, your exclusive AccuWeather forecast.
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8: W-I-L-Q, AccuWeather. A dense fog advisory in effect this morning. A flood watch for this afternoon. Clouds are not as hot but humid. Shower and a heavy thunderstorm for the afternoon. The high today 85. Cloudy and humid. Shower and thunderstorm tonight. Some flooding downpours and damaging wind. Low tonight 70. Clouds are not as warm but humid. Shower and a heavy thunderstorm around tomorrow. Again, some flash flooding is possible. The high tomorrow at 77. AccuWeather anytime at WILQ.com. 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

0: is Jason Aldean. It's a Trouble with a Heartbreak on Country 105.1 WILQ. And hey, don't miss another WILQ night with the Williamsport Crosscutters this Thursday night at 6:35 as they take on the Aberdeen Ironbirds, part of the 100th anniversary of Journey Bank Ballpark at historic Bowman Field. And if you haven't been to a drone night, well, don't miss this spectacular event as over 100 drones take to the sky for a super post-game show presented by UPMC, Journey Bank, plus Epley, Engelman, Yaw, and Wilk. 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
8: WILQ AccuWeather. A flood watch in effect this afternoon. Clouds not as hot but humid. Shower and a heavy thunderstorm this afternoon. Damaging wind possible. The high near 85. Cloudy, humid. Shower and thunderstorm for tonight. Some downpours and damaging wind possible. Low 70. For tomorrow, cloudy, not as warm, humid. A shower and a heavy thunderstorm in the area. Some flash flooding is a possibility. By tomorrow afternoon, 77. AccuWeather anytime at WILQ.com. I'm Steve Williams.
0: Well, thank you, Steve. At 11:20, we'll keep you updated on those storms that are coming through the area and when they're coming by. Currently at 75, cloudy skies. Corey Kent.

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0: Just one of those country classic duos that you can never, ever forget about. You gotta love it. It's Kenny Rogers and Dolly Parton in Islands in the Stream on Country 105.1 WILQ. 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Hey, Family Day is coming to the Eugene Groffus American Legion Post 104 in Montoursville next Saturday, July 18th from 10 until 4. 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Woo-hoo! I love those things. 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And please submit that information at least 2 weeks in advance, because we care about the Susquehanna Valley and you.
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That is the young lady coming in concert at the Bryce Jordan Center today, Ella Langley, and I Can't Love You Anymore with Morgan Wallen. And speaking of Ella Langley, well, congratulations goes out to Patty Bauer of Linden. She was the recent winner of the Ella Langley tickets. Here's Jake Owen and Homemade on theCUBE.

0: It's Low Cash, and I love this life. Country 105.1 WILQ. And this Q-tip is all brought to you by Burke's Technical Institute, offering skilled trades programs, including electrical, HVAC, and basic refrigeration. 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Hey, the Hidden Creek Campground in Allenwood invites families to its second annual Kids Safety Day and Touch a Truck event. 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So next Saturday, from 11 till 1, children can explore emergency vehicles, meet local first responders, visit with canine unit, receive child safety fingerprint kits, and also check out heavy equipment on display also. Food, refreshments, and a Chinese auction will also be available, with proceeds benefiting Transitions of PA and its mission to end human trafficking. For details, visit Hidden Creek Campground on Facebook. Hey, if your nonprofit organization's got an event coming up that you would like us to talk about, we'd love to tell everybody about it. But you got to email all that information to news@backyardbroadcasting.com. And please submit that information at least 2 weeks in advance, because we care about the Susquehanna Valley and you.
1: 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Without the Hughesville Fair Board, the Borough of Hughesville and its police department, the dedicated volunteers of the Hughesville Fire Department, along with neighboring police and fire departments, the show would not have happened. 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Allison Crane and Rigging made sure our giant American flag proudly flew over Williamsport. 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We hope you enjoyed the show.
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0: It is a Zach Brown Band on Country 105.1 WYLQ. 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
8: W-I-L-Q, AccuWeather.
9: A flood watch in effect this afternoon. Clouds not as hot but humid. Shower and a heavy thunderstorm this afternoon. Damaging wind possible, the high near 85. Cloudy, humid, shower and thunderstorm for tonight. Some downpours and damaging wind possible, low 70. For tomorrow, cloudy, not as warm, humid. A shower and a heavy thunderstorm in the area. Some flash flooding is a possibility. Night tomorrow afternoon, 77. AccuWeather anytime at WILQ.com. 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

0: Brad Paisley, and it's just another American Saturday night, especially last night with a fireworks display for America's 250th birthday. What a fantastic supply, you know, scene it was last night, even though all the cloud cover came over. But that's okay. It was a great, great display of fireworks. Thank you so much for the town of Hughesville for having us there and setting off those fireworks and having so much fun. And speaking of fun, you get to listen to NASCAR racing this afternoon on our sister station, the Twin Valley Stock Radio Network, with the Eero 400 from Chicagoland Speedway. 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
6: W.I. A flood watch in effect this afternoon. Clouds not as hot but humid. Shower and a heavy thunderstorm this afternoon. Damaging wind possible. The high near 85. Cloudy, humid. Shower and thunderstorm for tonight. Some downpours and damaging wind possible. Low 70. For tomorrow, cloudy, not as warm, humid. A shower and a heavy thunderstorm in the area. Some flash flooding is a possibility by tomorrow afternoon, 77. AccuWeather anytime at WILQ.com. 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
0: Hey, thanks, Steve. 121, cloudy skies, humid and 83 in the Susquehanna Valley with Chris Cagle.

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is Garth Brooks and the Thunder Rolls on Country 105.1 WILQ. 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So you do not need to be present to win also. And all the proceeds and donations will benefit the Stoner family as baby Benji continues his courageous journey in the NICU. 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

0: ease a financial burden or medical expenses and travel while Benji's parents, Jenna and Jacob Stoner, remain by his side. So stop on down there for a great meal and a great cause and tell everybody. You heard it right here at Country 105.1 WILQ. And if your nonprofit organization's got an event coming up that you would like us to talk about, love to do it for you, just email all that information to news@backyardbroadcasting.com and please submit that information at least 2 weeks in advance, because we care about the Susquehanna Valley and you.
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0: It's a classic from Bellamy Brothers and Let Your Love Flow. Country 105.1 WILQ. Hey, that's going to wrap up things for me, Lee Travis. I got to get myself on out of here and let Mr. Brian Hill take over the rest of the afternoon. Humid conditions, your exclusive AccuWeather forecast is on the way for you, plus more great music. So enjoy the rest of your afternoon with Brian. He's got something he's going to tell you about special. It's coming up tonight that we're kicking off. He's got a secret. Woo! Secret, Brian. Brian, I think you can tell everybody soon. You're allowed. It's okay. There you go. Brian's got a secret he's going to tell you in just a little while. So keep it locked with Brian and enjoy the rest of your afternoon. And happy birthday, America. 250 years.
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14: A flood watch in effect this afternoon. Clouds not as hot but humid. Shower and a heavy thunderstorm this afternoon. Damaging wind possible. The high near 85. cloudy, humid, shower and thunderstorm for tonight. Some downpours and damaging wind possible, low 70. For tomorrow, cloudy, not as warm, humid. A shower and a heavy thunderstorm in the area. Some flash flooding is a possibility by tomorrow afternoon, 77. AccuWeather anytime at WIOQ.com. 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

0: That's Kelly Rollins, out of a sinner at Country 105.1 WILQ. 16, we'll call it 17 after 2 on a Sunday. Hopefully everybody recovered from the big fireworks celebration and your backyard barbecue and your picnics and everything. Big thanks to all the folks involved with the fireworks that we did with Backyard Broadcasting at the Lycoming County Fairgrounds in Hughesville, USA last night. Very well attended. Parking lots were completely sold out. And my hat's off to the Lycoming County Fire Police Association and all the volunteers from the various organizations and fire companies and personnel in the Sheriff Department that were there helping direct traffic and do security. We pulled it off with their help.
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6: WILQ AccuWeather.
7: A flood watch in effect this afternoon. Clouds not as hot but humid. Shower and a heavy thunderstorm this afternoon. Damaging wind possible. The high near 85. Cloudy, humid. Shower and thunderstorm for tonight. Some downpours and damaging wind possible. Low 70. For tomorrow, cloudy, not as warm. Humid. A shower and a heavy thunderstorm in the area. Some flash flooding is a possibility. Night tomorrow afternoon, 77. AccuWeather anytime at WILQ.com. I'm Steve Williams.

Country 105.1 WILQ, Blake Shelton. It's called Austin 229 in the Susquehanna Valley. I'm Brian Hill. And you've heard a couple of songs that she's had on WILQ already. Young lady by the name of Ashley Cook. She has a brand new song for us. It's called Baby Blues. And here it is on the Q. Baby.

0: That's Dirk Bentley. He's living WIOQ. 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Well, you can. You're invited to Christmas in July Parade coming your way here on Saturday, July 25th, starting at 7 p.m. in Hughesville, USA. You can bring the family, grab your lawn chairs, enjoy some festive evenings filled with creative floats, music, holiday spirit, and plenty of summertime fun. Yeah, it's a unique celebration that combines the magic of Christmas, the holidays, with all the warmth of summer. You don't miss the fun-filled event coming up in Hughesville, USA, as they celebrate Christmas in July, July 25th, 7 p.m. And you're invited. WILQ cares about the Susquehanna Valley, your jingles, and you.
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0: 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It's Megan Maroney at Country 105.1 WILQ. 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
1: 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Allison Crane and Rigging made sure our giant American flag proudly flew over Williamsport. 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
9: WILQ AccuWeather.
10: A flood watch in effect this afternoon. Clouds not as hot but humid. Shower and a heavy thunderstorm this afternoon. Damaging wind possible, the high near 85. cloudy, humid, shower and thunderstorm for tonight. Some downpours and damaging wind possible, low 70. For tomorrow, cloudy, not as warm, humid. A shower and a heavy thunderstorm in the area. Some flash flooding is a possibility by tomorrow afternoon, 77. AccuWeather anytime at WILQ.com. 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
11: 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We're beginning another hour now on Country 105.1.

Country 105.1 WILQ. Hi there, I'm Brian Hill. Hopefully you had a chance to recover from the 4th of July fireworks celebration. You've got all the sparklers and things cleaned up from your yard and in the trash where they rightfully belong.

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0: on WILQ. Big congratulations going out to Courtney Baker. You might know her as Miss Baker from the Milton Elementary Schools. Also, Nancy Shadel, turning 26 today as we celebrate birthdays with WILQ. On the way, details of our weekend AccuWeather forecast and requested Tim McGraw music.
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7: WILQ AccuWeather.
0: A flood watch in effect this afternoon. Clouds not as hot but humid. Shower and a heavy thunderstorm this afternoon. Damaging wind possible, high near 85. Cloudy, humid, shower and thunderstorm for tonight. Some downpours and damaging wind possible, low 70. For tomorrow, cloudy, not as warm, humid. A shower and a heavy thunderstorm in the area. Some flash flooding is a possibility. Light tomorrow afternoon, 77. AccuWeather anytime at WILQ.com. I'm Steve Williams.
8: 322 in the Susquehanna Valley, 81 degrees for my buddy Andy in Cunningham, Pennsylvania. 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

0: 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You bring the whole family, enjoy a delicious selection of great food, shakes, ice cream cones, banana splits, sundaes, pie a la mode, and classic root beer floats. When was the last time you had a root beer float? Maybe at that big restaurant. Maybe. Well, the evening also featuring live music from Phil Reeder Band, a basket raffle, plenty of fun for all ages. It's a great opportunity to spend time with friends and neighbors, all while supporting the community projects of the Rocktown Nipanos Valley Lions Club. Come on out for a great evening of fun, food, and great community spirit. Did I mention ice cream and classic root beer floats? Boy, I could drink about four of those right about now. They'd be refreshing, too, in this heat. WILQ cares about the Susquehanna Valley and you.
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He plays the biggest songs right in the middle of the weekend. 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

King George, write this down. WILQ. 3:47 in the Susquehanna Valley. A new show for you tonight after 8 o'clock. It's called Retro Country USA. We'll talk more about that as we get closer to the time on the Q tonight.

0: Ryan, rain is a good thing. Country 105.1 WYLQ. Oh boy, we are no stranger to the rain. We've seen our share of that and lightning and thunder last night, and hopefully you survived that, and hopefully your pets were okay and they crawled under the bed and all scared and everything because, well, is it lightning, thunder, fireworks, both, all three? I wonder sometimes what goes through their little heads.
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9: A flood watch in effect this afternoon. Clouds not as hot but humid. Shower and a heavy thunderstorm this afternoon. Damaging wind possible, the high near 85. Cloudy, humid, shower and thunderstorm for tonight. Some downpours and damaging wind possible, low 70. For tomorrow, cloudy, not as warm, humid. A shower and a heavy thunderstorm in the area. Some flash flooding is a possibility. Like tomorrow afternoon, 77. AccuWeather anytime at WILQ.com. 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
10: We are the home of all your country favorites in the Susquehanna Valley since 1972. 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

A flash flood warning has been issued for Potter County and Tioga County, effective until 7:01 p.m.

That's Manny and Tay and Die from a Broken Heart at Country 105.1 WILQ. Hopefully you got everything all squared away after the storms that had come through the Susquehanna Valley yesterday and last night. All your clocks reset and your microwave and things.

0: I swear every time I hear Kenny Chesney, I feel like I'm on a beach with an umbrella drink.
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0: That's Kelly Rowland. I'm not okay. Ask anybody. They'll say, well, there's nothing wrong with him. There's everything wrong with him. It's 419 in the Susquehanna Valley, along with Brian Hill. Looking at the radar, rains are coming. We do have a flood warning in effect. To things to kind of keep an eye on and to get to higher ground. And if you are set up at your campground and you have a canopy or a tent kind of thing put up over top of your picnic area, you might consider taking that down. I'll just leave that discretion up to you, but I would strongly suggest you take it down if you can.
1: 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Allison Crane and Rigging made sure our giant American flag proudly flew over Williamsport. 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
9: A flood watch in effect this afternoon. Clouds not as hot but humid. Shower and a heavy thunderstorm this afternoon. Damaging wind possible, the high near 85. Cloudy, humid, shower and thunderstorm for tonight. Some downpours and damaging wind possible, low 70. For tomorrow, cloudy, not as warm, humid. A shower and a heavy thunderstorm in the area. Some flash flooding is a possibility by tomorrow afternoon, 77. AccuWeather anytime at WILQ.com. I'm Steve Williams.
0: 424 in the Susquehanna Valley, and of course the weather's going to be the way it is because it's Lycoming County Fair Week starting.

Classic Wine Known and No One Else on Earth at WIOQ on this National Apple Turnover Day. I'm partial to the cherry ones myself. Also National Workaholics Day, too.

0: newcomer to the music scene by the name of Jacob Hackworth. It's called What Took You So Long at WIOQ. 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The Eagle Grange in Montgomery hosting a stuffed pork chop or ham loaf takeout dinner. 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You could have a choice between a stuffed pork chop with gravy or a ham loaf with cranberry chutney, served with a baked potato, buttered peas and carrots, three bean salad, fruit cup, roll and butter, and German chocolate cake with coconut pecan topping. 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Advance order reservations are required, and you can give us a call here at WILQ. I'll put you in touch with the proper person. Get your name on the list. You don't want to miss out on that. Stuffed pork chop or ham loaf? You had me in ham loaf. That's my weakness. I love ham loaf. And very few people in town anywhere around make it. I know a couple places do, and I frequent those normally. And you can too. WILQ cares about the Susquehanna Valley and you.
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That's a new from Jay Brown. It's called Woman at WILQ. Big thanks to all the area fire departments and emergency personnel for taking care of us and clearing the roadways for the fallen trees and the down power lines and things for that storm that came through the valley last night.

0: Jason Aldean teaming up with Carrie Underwood and If I Didn't Love You at WILQ. National Weather Service reporting a flood watch in effect for southern Lycoming County, including parts of the area here with Montgomery, Williamsport, South Williamsport, Yellowsport, in that area, for flash flooding caused by excessive rainfall coming up here in the very, very, very near future. Multiple rounds of slow-moving thunderstorms are expected, with torrential downpours and intense rain rates over 2 inches per hour are possible, with localized rainfall total amounts could exceeding 5 inches, and that'll give us a chance for that flooding situation here in the Susquehanna Valley. I will keep you posted with details of our AccuWeather forecast and any updates from the National Weather Service on WILQ.
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5: W-I-L-Q, AccuWeather.
6: A flood watch in effect for this evening and into Monday evening. Tonight, clouds and humid, shower and a thunderstorm. Some downpours and damaging wind possible, low 70. Clouds are not as warm but humid, shower and a heavy thunderstorm for tomorrow. Look out for the flash flooding and the high 77. Clouds and humid, showers around on Tuesday, the high near 78. Partly sunny, humid, warm day on Wednesday, the high 83. AccuWeather anytime at WILQ.com. 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

has a brand new album. Look for that here in the next couple of days ahead. Shania Twain, Any Man of Mine. It's Country 105.1 WILQ. 10 after 5, 5:10 in the Valley with Brian on a day after the fireworks celebrations. Still trying to get it all put back together.

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0: That's Riley Green. 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
7: WILQ, AccuWeather. a flood watch in effect for this evening and into Monday evening. Tonight, clouds and humid, shower and a thunderstorm. Some downpours and damaging wind possible, low 70. Clouds are not as warm but humid, shower and a heavy thunderstorm for tomorrow. Look out for the flash flooding and the high 77. Clouds and humid, showers around on Tuesday, the high near 78. Partly sunny, humid, warm day on Wednesday, the high 83. AccuWeather anytime at WILQ.com. I'm Steve Williams.

0: That's Sam Hunt. It's called Outskirts at WIOQ. 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And if you don't know what that is, by all means, stop by, get your car washed, ask the scouts what that is and how you can do more. WIOQ cares about the Susquehanna Valley and you.
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That's Thomas Rhett. And in a bad light, Country 105.1 WILQ, might I make a suggestion to you? If you are at work and you get a chance to step outside for a quick break, maybe go to your car and get your umbrella. La, la, la, la, la, la, la, la. I'm looking at the radar, and it's starting to get kind of full of color, if you will. Greens and reds and yellows. You might get wet on the way to your car after work today, so take your umbrella.

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0: That's Eric Church and Heart on Fire at WIOQ. Totally useless internet post of the day. It has taken me a long time to find something good to talk about. A baby's laughter is one of the most beautiful sounds you'll ever hear. Unless it's 3 a.m., you're home alone, and you don't have a baby.
1: 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Without the Hughesville Fair Board, the Borough of Hughesville and its police department, the dedicated volunteers of the Hughesville Fire Department, along with neighboring police and fire departments, the show would not have happened. The Lycoming County Sheriff's Office supported local police throughout the event. Our Lycoming County Commissioners and Jason Fink of the Lycoming County Chamber of Commerce also helped make this event possible. Allison Crane and Rigging made sure our giant American flag proudly flew over Williamsport. So many people and organizations made the celebration of our nation's 250th birthday possible for the community. We hope you enjoyed the show.
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8: A flood watch in effect for this evening and into Monday evening. Tonight, clouds and humid, shower and a thunderstorm. Some downpours and damaging wind possible, low 70. Clouds are not as warm but humid. Shower and a heavy thunderstorm for tomorrow. Look out for the flash flooding. The high 77. clouds and humid. Showers around on Tuesday, the high near 78. Partly sunny, humid, warm day on Wednesday, the high 83. AccuWeather anytime at WILQ.com. 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

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I Can't Love You Anymore. 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

0: Faith Hill, Peace of My Heart, Country 105.1 WIOQ. I did notice that a lot of you had your American flags flying proudly here in the Susquehanna Valley. And just because the 4th of July is over, we're still in our 250th year. But what's wrong with leaving them up?
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7: A flood watch in effect for this evening and into Monday evening. Tonight, clouds and humid, shower and a thunderstorm. Some downpours and damaging wind possible, low 70. Clouds and not as warm but humid, shower and a heavy thunderstorm for tomorrow. Look out for the flash flooding of a high 77. Clouds and humid, showers around on Tuesday, the high near 78. Partly sunny, humid, warm day on Wednesday, the high 83. AccuWeather anytime at WILQ.com. 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

0: 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The sound of lapping waves. 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

0: That's the Garth Man. 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

Ashtrays Atkins, and every light in the house is on at Country 105.1 WILQ. Well, thanks to all the power crews and utility companies for getting our power back on after the storms we had here in the Susquehanna Valley over the last couple of days. Did an amazing job. So thank you.

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10: WILQ AccuWeather.
11: A flood watch in effect for this evening and into Monday evening. Tonight, clouds and humid, shower and a thunderstorm. Some downpours and damaging wind possible, low 70. Clouds are not as warm but humid, shower and a heavy thunderstorm for tomorrow. Look out for the flash flooding in the high 77. Clouds and humid, showers around on Tuesday, the high near 78. Partly sunny, humid, warm day on Wednesday, the high 83. AccuWeather anytime at WILQ.com. 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

That's Tim McGraw, living life large down on the farm at WIOQ. Less than an hour away from a great new show for you on WIOQ. It's called Retro Country USA. Perfect music for the patriotic 4th of July holiday weekend. 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

0: That's Cody Johnson. It's called The Fall at Country 105.1 WIOQ 717 along with Brian Hill. Thank you for making WIOQ a part of your day today. A reminder, if you are traveling in the light drizzle here in the Susquehanna Valley and you have your wipers on, it is a state law that if you're traveling with your wipers on, you need to have your headlights on too. Don't want those guys with the red and blue lights behind you to pull you over for that.
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5: A flood watch in effect for this evening and into Monday evening. Tonight, clouds and humid, shower and a thunderstorm. Some downpours and damaging wind possible, low 70. Clouds are not as warm and humid, shower and a heavy thunderstorm for tomorrow. Look out for the flash flooding, the high 77. Clouds and humid, showers around on Tuesday, the high near 78. Partly sunny, humid, warm day on Wednesday, the high 83. AccuWeather anytime at WILQ.com. 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
0: 720, light drizzle in the Susquehanna Valley now and 77.

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Make sure you got everything before you head out the door. Take WILQ with you. You'll be totally okay.

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3: 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Keep your jobs moving faster and on budget at Lowe's. 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
4: 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This year, they're even more special as America celebrates its 250th anniversary. 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

0: The Euro 400 from Chicagoland Speedway, Bubba Wallace, so far is in the lead at lap number 56.
1: We've been to both Carolinas, seen a big Montana sky, driven up and down the coast a few times, London, Paris, paradise. But ain't got much memory of the scenes, come to think I missed them all. And damn, they

speaking of the coast, remember five for beach, you and me. That sunset cliffs by the sea in the night rolled in. And you still talk about that moon that I can't recall, but God, I saw.

0: Alabama, Country 105.1 WILQ. Hey, that's going to do it for me, Brian Hill, on this 4th of July holiday weekend. We're going to keep the theme of Independence Day going with a new show for you called Retro Country USA. You're going to hear Charlie Daniels Band. You're going to hear the Oak Ridge Boys. You're going to hear Waylon, Brooks and Dunn, and so much more. Have yourself a great one, and thank you for spending your holiday weekend here with WILQ.
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6: WILQ.
7: A flood watch in effect for this evening and into Monday evening. Tonight, clouds and humid, shower and a thunderstorm. Some downpours and damaging wind possible, low 70. Clouds are not as warm but humid, shower and a heavy thunderstorm for tomorrow. Look out for the flash flooding, the high 77. Clouds and humid, showers around on Tuesday, the high near 78. Partly sunny, humid, warm day on Wednesday, the high 83. 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